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11: 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A tropical island in a cup.
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11: Then we go with the legend, Jameson Irish Whiskey. A little Jameson ginger and lime will be just fine.
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13: 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Please rock the boat responsibly.
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3: Meteorologist Jennifer Nairamore with KS95 Lake Area Forecast. Some areas of fog forming for the wee hours of the morning, giving us some low visibility, so extra time needed as you're heading out and about. They'll be lifting out to a good deal of sunshine as our Wednesday goes on, and we're keeping it dry. Dry Thursday, scattered thunderstorms by Thursday night. Our low tonight, mid to upper 60s, hitting 90 later on Wednesday, back to the low 90s on Thursday. For the time, temperature and forecast anytime, call the KS95 weather phone at 378-2121.

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0: Perfect time of the year to release that tune, Water to Wedding. Yeah, big hit from Graylin James here on the Con Man Radio Show. Well, you want to talk about big hits, folks. We got a whole heap and helping full of them on the way in just a second, including some Billy Currington and Ella Langley next.
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2: I'm meteorologist Jennifer Nairamore with KS95 Lake Area Forecast. Some areas of fog forming for the wee hours of the morning, giving us some low visibility, so extra time needed as you're heading out and about. They'll be lifting out to a good deal of sunshine as our Wednesday goes on, and we're keeping it dry. Dry Thursday, scattered thunderstorms by Thursday night. Our low tonight, mid to upper 60s, hitting 90 later on Wednesday, back to the low 90s on Thursday. For the time, temperature and forecast anytime, call the KS95 weather phone at 378-2121.

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0: Yeah, don't we? Hands down, the hottest concert ticket of the summer. If you get a chance to see him in a stadium somewhere, I highly suggest it. It's Morgan Wallen and Don't We? Con Man flying through it here, folks. I tell you what, Dan and Shay picked out, and Luke Combs standing by next.
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12: Thanks. I just got here.
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some low visibility, so extra time needed as you're heading out and about. They'll be lifting out to a good deal of sunshine as our Wednesday goes on, and we're keeping it dry. Dry Thursday, scattered thunderstorms by Thursday night. Our low tonight, mid to upper 60s, hitting 90 later on Wednesday, back to the low 90s on Thursday. For the time, temperature and forecast anytime, call the KS95 weather phone at 378-2121.

0: Certainly saw my share of those here over the 4th of July holiday. Scotty McCreery and Darius Rucker shooting off them bottle rockets. It's Con Man flying through it, folks, looking down the barrel of a fully loaded hour's worth of absolutely killer country music. Big hits on the way. We got Morgan Wallen already on the request list. Lainey Wilson on the way with a great new tune. After this one, Jason Aldean talking about My Kind of Party.
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0: I remember back in the day when I was just a kid myself. Big hit for John Morgan here on the Cotton Man Radio Show. Still got a handful of requests coming in, folks. We're going to see if we can't squeeze in there some Cody Johnson and Riley Green with his latest next.
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1: 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Luke Combs and George Bird still on the way, folks. 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

0: she's got a big hit on her hands, doesn't she? Stella Lefty in Boston here on the Cotton Man Radio Show. Tell you what, folks, Lauren Elena and Justin Moore still on the way next.
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0: Yeah, amen to that. All my exes would agree. It's Lauren and Lena as we wrap it up, pack it up, and bail on out of here. Stick tight, though, folks. Corey Kent and Thomas Rhett up next. My name's Con Man. 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

0: That's Bailey Zimmerman with Chevy Silverado. I'm Rich Krieger, and Americans want shorter movies. Now, the ideal movie length is just 88 minutes, according to new research, and most movies can be significantly longer, with Christopher Nolan's The Odyssey expected to clock in at 172 minutes. That's 84 minutes longer than audiences say is best. Coming up, Blake Shelton.
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0: That's Zach Top with South of Sanity. Blake Shelton right before that. I'm Rich Krieger, and Ella Langley's Choosing Texas is next.
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0: That's Post Malone and Luke Combs with Guy for That. I'm Rich Krieger. Coming up, how old is old? Also, Kane Brown.
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0: That's Kane Brown with his latest single, Woman. I'm Rich Krieger. And when you think of an old person, how old are they? A recent study concluded the term old best applies to those between the ages of 75 and 89. The ages 65 to 74 could be thought of as pre-old, while those 90 and over earn the title of super old. Coming up, Chase Matthew.
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0: That's Corey Kent and Co. Wetzel with Rocky Mountain Low. I'm Rich Krieger, and listening to music helps fight off brain fog and improves your memory. Researchers found that when adults listen to music for just 12 minutes a day for 12 weeks, 54% of them showed improvements in tests of memory, reaction time, and information processing. Listening to music also helps reduce the stress that causes brain cells to age. So music is not only great food for your brain, it's great food for your soul. Coming up, music. Old Dominion.
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0: That's George Burge and Luke Bryan with Ride, Ride, Ride. I'm Rich Krieger. Luke Combs coming up next.
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That's Keith Urban with Somebody Like You. I'm Rich Krieger. Coming up, Luke Bryan planning a massive party for his 50th birthday. Right now, here's Riley Green.

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0: That's Dan and Shay. That's their latest Say So. I'm Rich Krieger. And ask any married person who their best friend is, and odds are they'll say it's their spouse. 88% of married people say their partner is also their best friend. Coming up, Megan Maroney, also John Morgan.
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1: That's Cody Johnson with Horseback. Right before that, Morgan Wallen. I'm Rich Krieger. Coming up, Sleeping with the Cats. Also, we'll hear from Luke Combs.
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0: That's Luke Combs with Be By You. I'm Rich Krieger, and go to bed with your favorite cat. A study finds that you can sleep better with a cat. The presence of a warm, furry animal adds a sense of security to your bed, and it allows you to sleep more peacefully. So if you don't have a cat, go adopt one. Stick around. Kenny Chesney coming up.
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0: Lefty and Boston, Steve Harmon. That's actually a shortened version of her last name, which is actually Lefkoski. Let's get to three things you need to know. The food version, it's Wednesday. Pringles is coming out with three new hot dog bun flavors, sour cream and onion, barbecue and honey mustard. All right. Number two, TSA says they continue to confiscate ranch dressing bottles from the bags of International World Cup soccer fans. They have no ranch dressing in Europe? What do they put on their salad? What are they doing over there? And number three, Calbee potato chips is going to give us a brand new flavor in 2 weeks, seaweed and salt. I say put it out now and see if the World Cup soccer fans take any of that home. Then you'll know if you got a hit.
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2: 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We still got some friends in low places. 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
5: 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I'm John Perkins with a Brownfield market update. 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It's just a suggestion, but regardless, be ready to maximize your per acre profits with MX Series corn by Stein. Stein has yield. Soybeans and corn were up with some concerns about development weather. August beans were 9 3/4 higher at 11.93 3/4. September was up 6 to 11.87. September corn was 5.5 higher at 4.43 3/4. December was up 6.5 at 4.64 1/4. Live cattle were down and feeders were mostly lower, waiting for direct business. August live was 67 lower at 2.38.42, and October was down 62 at 2.34.02. August feeders were up 15 at 3.60.65. And hogs were lower with technical weakness noted. August was down $1.60 at 96.92. October was 92 cents lower at 81.65. John Perkins, Brownfield.
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2: Tar spot concerns grow as humid conditions persist across the Corn Belt. I'm Erin Anderson, and this is Managing for Profit on Brownfield. Purdue University's corn agronomist Dan Quinn says tar spot has already been detected in 5 states, and he expects more cases to pop up as the season continues. We'll find out more right after this on Brownfield.
3: When it comes to vaping, the truth can get clouded. So let's make it clear. 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It's just not.
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2: Purdue University Extension's corn agronomist says recent high humidity and saturated soils have created optimal conditions for disease development. Dan Quinn says tar spot has already been detected in Indiana, and he expects more cases to pop up as the season continues.
15: We've had, you know, relatively cooler temperatures over the last couple of weeks, so tar spot kind of thrives in those environments where it's cooler. So yeah, definitely with, you know, really high humidity, with the cooler temps we've seen in the last few weeks, and then with the amount of moisture.
2: He tells Brownfield producers should continue to scout their fields.
15: Definitely needs to be on a lot of folks' mind. Definitely just be watching for it. That's why we really stress the importance of scouting and just, you know, looking at the lower leaves, walking some of your crop, and taking a look at it, you know, especially in areas where you know you've had it in the past, and where you might expect it to show up. You know, just be mindful of it. Because a lot of the crop in the state, you know, depends on where you are, but, you know, a lot of areas are getting close to tassel. I saw my first couple of tassels in the West Lafayette area yesterday. So that's usually a good time when we start thinking about fungicide spraying. So, yeah, just watch for it. That's my big message. You know, watch what the pathologists, you know, they do a good job in terms of tracking the counties and where it's at, so we can kind of give you an idea of giving you a heads up. Okay, it is in my county. I need to start watching for it. But definitely with these conditions, you know, I'd expect not only tar spot, but disease in general. We've started to see gray leaf spot show up as well. So these are kind of some conducive conditions for disease to start popping up on us.
2: He tells Brownfield producers should continue to scout their fields. According to the Crop Protection Network, tar spot has been detected in Indiana, Illinois, Missouri, Iowa, Nebraska, and Kansas. Quinn says funding through the Indiana Corn Marketing Council has been provided to track tar spot in corn across the state of Indiana. For more information on what to look for and how to spot tar spot in corn, visit CropProtectionNetwork.org. 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I'm Erin Anderson, and this is Managing for Profit on Brownfield.
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2: The City of Independence has passed a temporary moratorium on new zoning approvals for two pending data centers and battery energy storage sites. The Kansas City Star reports the moratoriums are to give the city time to rethink its current rules around similar sites in the future. St. Louis Lambert International Airport is getting a fifth weekly nonstop flight to London courtesy of British Airways starting in March. Airport leaders say the airline made the call after strong demand on its current four times a week route. Aviation analyst Mike Boyd tells KMOX that those numbers matter more than they might look.
3: This is stuff that will be bringing home the bacon for British Airways.
2: And Missourians in the rest of the United States could soon pay more to mail a letter if a proposed U.S. Postal Service rate increase is approved. The price of a first-class forever stamp would rise from 78 cents to 82 cents starting Sunday. Be sure to follow MissouriNet on Instagram, Facebook, and X.
4: Stacey Johnson, and this is your Lake Expo News Cut. A generator sparked a garage fire Monday morning in Sunrise Beach, destroying everything inside. Firefighters were called to Michael's Cove Road just before 8 in the morning and had the blaze under control in about 20 minutes. The fire marshal said it started with a generator running inside the garage. Nobody was hurt, and Sunrise Beach firefighters are reminding people to keep generators at least 10 feet from any other structure. An 82-year-old Smithton man was seriously hurt Monday night in a UTV crash on Route DD in Morgan County. Highway Patrol says a John Deere utility vehicle went off the road and overturned near Route KK. The man wasn't wearing a safety device. He was flown by MU AirCare to University Hospital in Columbia. And a person reported missing at the lake Monday night was found safe nearly 2 hours later. The search started near Hickory Hollow Drive in Sunrise Beach and involved local firefighters, deputies, a dive team, a drone, and the water patrol. Troopers found the person unharmed just after 11 in the evening. Authorities have not released any other details. This has been your Lake Expo News Cut. All this news and more at lakeexpo.com.
5: Thank you very much, Stacy, for that news update. It is Wednesday morning. It is July the 8th. Let's get things rolling. The weather forecast for the lake area. It is going to be sunny today with a high near 90. Partly cloudy tonight, low around 70. And then through the next few days, we have some chances for rain. Thursday, partly sunny. Scattered showers and thunderstorms afternoon. A 40% chance of rain, high of 90. Thursday night, showers and thunderstorms likely. A 70% chance of rain, low of 75. Friday, partly sunny. Scattered showers and thunderstorms, 50% chance of rain, a high of 90. An extended forecast Saturday, a chance of showers and thunderstorms, high near 90, low around 70. And Sunday through Tuesday will be partly cloudy, highs near 90 and lows around 70. Lake of the Ozarks level is 659.1. Lake surface water temperature is 82. The Osage River level is 567.9. Moderate generation at Bagnell Dam, 10,000 cubic feet per second today. Truman Lake is at 707.8. The sunrise this morning was at 5:54. Sunset tonight will be at 8:38. The low yesterday was 66 and the high was 87, fairly close to our normal low of 69 and our normal high of 89. Our record low goes all the way back to 1891, the record low 53 degrees, and the record high does not go back nearly that far, 99 degrees in 2022. The barometric pressure this morning is 30.12 inches and rising. We have an east wind under 5 miles per hour. Humidity is 97%. It is 66 degrees at the Lakes Weather Center, KS95. 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

0: Rocky Mountain Low, that is Corey Kent and Co Wetzel on KS95, the Lake of the Ozarks. It is 6:19. Sun's coming up on what's going to be another warm day. It is going to be sunny today with a high near 90. Then tonight, partly cloudy, a low around 70. And we've got some chances of rain. Thursday, a 40% chance of rain, 70% on Thursday night, and Friday, a 50% chance of rain. So we will see. Temperatures still going to be warm, though, with highs around 90 and lows near 75. It is 66 degrees at the Lakes Weather Center, KS95. Coming up in just a moment, we'll get to Dan Holliday and the Old Farmer's Almanac Report.
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1: Fox News Alert. I'm Gianna Gelosi. President Trump meeting with world leaders at the NATO summit after making a huge news overnight, revealing that he thinks the ceasefire with Iran is over.
2: Is the ceasefire done? Is the MOU dead?
3: That's a very interesting question. To me, I think it's over.
1: It comes after the Pentagon launched 80 strikes against Iran Tuesday in response to Tehran's attacks on ships in the Strait of Hormuz. A chorus of calls for Maine Senate candidate Graham Plattner to drop out of the race.
4: One of the women quoted in last month's New York Times piece about Plattner's unsettling behavior has since come forward to say he had raped her. While Plattner called the allegations false, the support he'd maintained from party allies evaporated, including from some of his biggest supporters like California Congressman Ro Khanna and independent Vermont Senator Bernie Sanders.
1: And that is Fox's Jessica Rosenthal reporting. 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
5: I'm Liz Klayman, and this is the Fox Business Report.
6: Stock futures are skidding, crude oil prices are higher after President Trump said he thinks the memorandum of understanding aimed at ending the war with Iran is over, though the president said he will let U.S. negotiators keep talking if they want. Brent crude, the global benchmark, is up to $78 a barrel. West Texas Intermediate up to $74. More Daimler trucks are selling in North America. The company reported an 8% increase in group vehicle sales for the recent quarter. Its competitor Volvo also said demand in North America has been strong in the quarter. Broadcom is expanding its partnership with Apple and will develop and supply custom chips for Apple's devices through 2031. There was speculation Broadcom would be replaced with Apple's own chips. That's your Fox Business Report. I'm Jenny Cosolda, invested in you.
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9: Good morning. It is 6:33. I'm JT Grolt with the KS95 News Update. It is 66 degrees. It is going to be sunny with a high near 90 today. We'll get the details of the Lake Area weather forecast coming up in a bit. A 22-year-old Eldon woman was seriously injured Tuesday evening when her SUV ran off Highway 42 at Pine Tree Lane in Eldon and struck a tree. The Missouri State Highway Patrol says she was wearing her seatbelt and was taken by ambulance to Lake Regional Hospital. A reported domestic disturbance in Sunrise Beach Monday night led to search for a missing 32-year-old man believed to be in the water. He was later found uninjured after swimming across a cove and was taken into custody by law enforcement. Today is the last day to register to vote in Missouri's August 4th primary election. If you've recently turned 18 or moved, you may need to register or update your registration. Contact your county clerk for more information or online at Missouri Secretary of State website. Registration must be completed by the end of the day today. The Morgan County Fair runs Thursday through Saturday at the fairgrounds in Versailles. Thursday night's ATV, dirt bike, and UTV rodeo starts at 6:30. Friday night features the bump and run and bone stock figure eight races. And Saturday night's event include the youth bump and run, powder wheels, power puff derby, and figure eight scramble. And a new sheltered workshop, Ability Mid-Mo, plans to open later this year in Tipton, providing jobs for those people with disabilities. A pancake breakfast fundraiser will be held from Saturday from 7 to 11 at the Tipton City Park Lake Pavilion. We'll have more details on these stories following Fox News at 7 o'clock. Lake Area weather forecast is next.
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15: This is meteorologist Ann Holliday with your KS95 Lake Area forecast. Clear and warm this morning. It is going to be sunny, hot today with a high near 90. Heat index 90 to 95. Clouding up overnight till low 71. And a chance of scattered thunderstorms during the day on Thursday with a high in the upper 80s near 90. A round of thunderstorms late Thursday night into Friday with a high in the upper 80s. For the time, temperature, and forecast anytime, call our KS95 weather phone at 378-2121.

0: Lainey Wilson, Somewhere Over Laredo on KS95 at the Lake of the Ozarks. It is 6:52, about 8 minutes away from 7. We've got our Missouri Net Sports Report coming up in just a bit. Going to be dry and hot again today, but we're going to start to see some showers and thunderstorms in the forecast Thursday, particularly Thursday night, Friday, and Saturday. We get all the details of the forecast coming up in a bit. 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We'll add their name to the list.
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6: Missouri Net Sports and Bill Pollack, a wild one in New York. The Royals fell behind early, giving up 3 runs in the first inning on a Little League home run. 3 throwing errors allowed 3 runs to score. The Royals were down 9-3 before erupting for 5 runs in the fifth. They pull away for a 16-12 win. Tyler Tolbert tied a major league record by reaching 12 straight plate appearances with a hit. He hit a 2-run homer in the second, added singles in the 4th, 5th, 6th, and 7th before his streak ended with a flyout in the 9th. And a rough day for the Cardinals, who were swept in a doubleheader by the Brewers. After a 4-3 loss in the opener, St. Louis watched the nightcap slip away in the 7th inning. Reliever Jared Schuster gave up a leadoff home run, then allowed 2 more hits and 2 walks before being pulled. Milwaukee exploded for 7 runs in the inning. They go on to win 10-2. Cardinals closer Riley O'Brien added to the National League All-Star team. Bill Pollack, Missouri Net.
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0: 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It is going to be sunny and warm again today, high near 90. Tonight, partly cloudy, low around 70. Thursday, partly sunny, scattered showers and thunderstorms afternoon, high of 90. There's a 40% chance of rain Thursday. Thursday night, showers and thunderstorms likely, a low of 75. We're up to a 70% chance of rain on Thursday night. Friday, partly sunny, scattered showers and thunderstorms, a high of 90. There's a 50% chance of rain on Friday. Saturday, a chance of showers and thunderstorms, high near 90, low around 70. And then Tuesday through Sunday, dry again, partly cloudy, highs near 90 and lows around 70. Lake of the Ozarks level this morning is 659.1. Lake surface water temperature, 82. Osage River level is 567.9. Moderate generation at Bagnell Dam today, 10,000 cubic feet per second. And Truman Lake is at 707.8. The barometric pressure is 30.12 inches and rising. We have an east wind under 5 miles per hour. Humidity is 98%. It is 67 degrees at the Lakes Weather Center, KS95. 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Coming up in just a bit, we'll get to Fox, Missouri Net, and our KS95 news update.
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11: This is a Fox News alert. After more back and forth attacks, President Trump says a ceasefire with Iran is over. I'm Chris Foster. Those attacks resumed after Iran struck commercial ships in the Strait of Hormuz. Fox's Mark Meredith with the president at the NATO summit in Ankara, Turkey.
12: President Trump is putting Iran on notice. Attacks on tankers moving through the Strait of Hormuz will not be tolerated. Overnight, the U.S. launching 80 attacks on Iranian targets. Iran responded overnight, launching their own counterstrikes at targets in Kuwait and Bahrain. We just got a statement from the Qataris who said that they are not happy with Iran launching these attacks on their Mideast allies. And while these latest strikes appear over for now, CENTCOM says it is standing by if more action is needed.
11: President Trump says he also wants to cut off trade with Spain.
12: Spain has been unwilling to go to the 5% contribution rate of GDP for NATO defense spending that other countries wanted to agree to, and that, of course, President Trump has been demanding.
11: U.S. trade deals are with the European Union, not Spain directly. The main state Democratic Party says it's developing an open, inclusive, transparent, and fair process to replace Senate nominee Graham Plattner on the ballot, urging him to step aside, accused of raping a woman 5 years ago.
13: The main Democratic Party says Plattner's team has repeatedly reached out to them, asking what the replacement process would look like. Democrats are now scrambling to replace Plattner. One of the names being floated include former Maine Senate President Troy Jackson. He filed paperwork to open an exploratory committee. Senator Bernie Sanders had stood behind Graham Plattner despite his previous scandals. Now he's pulling his support, saying, "I have spoken with Graham Plattner about the best path forward for Maine. In light of these very serious allegations, I have recommended that he step aside."
11: Fox's Madeline Rivera. The FBI, executing a search warrant at a home in Philadelphia, says remove two children from conditions described as squalid, unsafe, and uninhabitable, with dozens of cats inside that home, several of them dead. America's listening to Fox News.
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20: President Trump has said again at this NATO summit in Turkey that the United States, not Denmark, should control Greenland.
21: Danish Prime Minister Mette Frederiksen was asked, is Denmark ready to militarily defend Greenland?
22: Of course we will defend the Kingdom of Denmark.
21: The president previously ruled out military action. NATO Secretary General Mark Rutte insists the alliance can make sure U.S. interests are secured.
23: China and Russia are gaining access to the Arctic, so it is crucial that as an alliance work together to make sure that doesn't happen.
21: In Ankara, Turkey, Jonathan Savage, Fox News.
20: Maryland Democrats are pushing to amend the state constitution to redraw congressional maps after this year's midterm elections.
24: Maryland lawmakers will return for a special session in August to begin the process of potentially redrawing the state's congressional districts before the 2028 election. Democratic leaders say recent court rulings have created uncertainty over redistricting laws and want voters to decide whether lawmakers should have the power to make mid-decade map changes. If the General Assembly approves a constitutional amendment, the proposal would go before voters this November. Governor Wes Moore says he'll work with lawmakers to protect voting rights and fair representation. Ted Lindner, Fox News.
20: A new list ranks the worst cities for bed bugs.
25: If you're looking to sleep tight and not let the bed bugs bite, there are some cities you might want to avoid. Chicago ranks number one for infestation. That's according to Orkin's 2026 list for communities with the biggest bed bug problem. New York, Philadelphia, the Cleveland-Akron area, as well as Los Angeles, round out the top five. You can help avoid bed bugs by decluttering and keeping an eye out for infestation by inspecting all mattresses, baseboards, and headboards.
20: Fox's Tom Graham. Oil prices are higher today after President Trump says he thinks the ceasefire with Iran is over after its attacks on ships in the Strait of Hormuz and retaliatory strikes since. I'm Chris Foster. This is Fox News.
0: Good morning. It is 7:05. I'm JT Gerlt with the KS95 News Update. 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It is 67 degrees. It is going to be sunny today with a high near 90. We'll get the details of the Lake Area weather forecast following the news. A 22-year-old Eldon woman suffered serious injuries in a single vehicle crash Tuesday evening in Miller County. The Missouri State Highway Patrol says the crash happened just before 6 p.m. on Highway 42 at Pine Tree Lane west of Iberia. Troopers say the woman's SUV traveled off the road and struck a tree. She was taken by ambulance to Lake Regional Hospital in Osage Beach. Highway Patrol says she was wearing her seatbelt. A reported domestic disturbance in Sunrise Beach Monday night led to a multi-agency search for a missing man. Camden County Sheriff's Office says the incident began around 7 p.m. with a second call around 9:30, reporting the man may have entered the water near Hickory Hollow Drive off Route MM. Emergency crews searched the area until the 32-year-old man was found after swimming across a cove. He was uninjured and taken into law enforcement custody. Today is the final day to register in Missouri's August 4th primary election. The ballot will include party primary races, statewide constitutional amendments, and local issues. If you've recently turned 18 or moved to a new home address, you may need to update your registration. Eligible residents can register through their county clerk's office, other approved locations, or online at Missouri Secretary of State website. For questions about registering, contact the county clerk in the county where you live. Registration must be completed by the end of the day today. The Morgan County Fair gets underway Thursday at the fairgrounds in Versailles and runs through Saturday. Thursday's events include the rabbit show at 8:30, poultry show at 9, and dog show at 11:30. Thursday night, the arena features the ATV, dirt bike, and UTV rodeo beginning at 6:30. There's also a baked goods auction at 7 o'clock. Livestock shows continue Friday and Saturday. Friday night begins the Bump and Run Bone Stock Figure Eight Scramble. Saturday wraps up the fair with the Youth Bump and Run, the Power Wheels, Powder Puff, and Figure Eight Scramble. And a new sheltered workshop is coming to Tipton later this year. Ability Mid-Mo will provide employment opportunities for people with disabilities in Montotoc County through piecework jobs and partnerships with local businesses. The nonprofit will be located in the former American Legion building at 421 Independence Avenue. They're currently renovating the facility. A pancake and sausage breakfast fundraiser is planned for Saturday from 7 to 11 at the Tipton City Park Lake Pavilion. Free will donations will be accepted. KS95 News, Tipton City Park Lake Pavilion. 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
2: Missourinet News, I'm Matt Pilger. Missouri plays a major role in the nation's defense industry, from military bases to aerospace manufacturing and ammunition production. Congressman Sam Graves says that's one reason he's pushing for several Missouri priorities in the latest defense spending bill.
3: Boeing, when it comes to our fighter jets and other products that are out there in Lake City Armory, which is in my district, they supply all of the small arms ammunition for all of the armed services. So we made sure that we plussed up the ammunition so that we can further maintain those stockpiles of ammunition when we need them.
2: The measure includes funding for ammunition production at the Lake City Army Ammunition Plant in Independence and C-130J aircraft and facility upgrades at Rosecrans Air National Guard Base in St. Joseph. Missouri Attorney General Catherine Hanaway says her office is reviewing complaints involving ESPN analyst Matt Miller that surfaced after a June 17th crash in southwest Missouri's Jasper County that left him seriously injured. While Hanaway says there is sympathy for Miller's situation, she says multiple complaints involving fantasy football leagues, camps, and charitable activities require a closer look.
4: Our hearts go out to Matt for this accident he's had and the ramifications, including an amputation. Since the news of his accident, many more reports that have come into our office.
2: Hanaway confirms to MissouriNet that her office is reviewing complaints from people who say they paid entry fees for fantasy football leagues connected to Miller. And Missouri's state parks are producing a major return on investment for the state economy. Cameron Connor has details.
5: A new University of Missouri study finds Missouri's 93 state parks and historic sites generate about $1.5 billion in business sales each year while supporting nearly 12,000 jobs.
2: This is Missouri Net.
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2: St. Louis Lambert International Airport is getting a fifth weekly nonstop flight to London, courtesy of British Airways, starting in March. Airport leaders say the airline made the call after strong demand on its current four times a week route. Aviation analyst Mike Boyd tells KMOX that those numbers matter more than they might look.
8: This is stuff that's really bringing home the bacon for British Airways.
2: The City of Independence has passed a temporary moratorium on new zoning approvals for two pending data centers and battery energy storage sites. The Kansas City Star reports the moratoriums are to give the city time to rethink its current rules around similar sites in the future. And Missourians in the rest of the United States could soon pay more to mail a letter if a proposed U.S. Postal Service rate increase is approved. The price of a first-class forever stamp would rise from 78 cents to 82 cents starting Sunday.

0: Be sure to follow Missouri Net on Instagram, Facebook, and X.
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1: 78-year-old Bernard Andrew Benny Hanen of Tipton died June 30th at SSM Health St. Mary's Hospital in Jefferson City. Massive Christian burial for Benny Hanen will be held today at 10 at St. Andrew Catholic Church in Tipton. Burial will follow in the St. Andrew Cemetery with military honors. Memorials are suggested to the church. Arrangements are under the direction of the Meisenheimer Page Daily Funeral Home in Tipton. 63-year-old Marcia Lemansky Reese of Climax Springs died July 2nd at her home. Services are pending at Allie Holmanhall Funeral Home of Camdenton. 64-year-old Nasawa Greenwell of Camdenton died July 7th in Camdenton, Windsor Estates. Arrangements for Nasawa Greenwell are pending at Allie Holmanhall Funeral Home of Camdenton. 78-year-old Joe Carpenter of Camdenton died June 8th at her home. Visitation for Joe Carpenter will be Thursday from 4 to 5 with a memorial service at 5 at Lake Valley Golf and Country Club in Camdenton. Memorials are suggested to Lake Area Needs Initiative. Arrangements are under the direction of the Hedges Scott Millard Funeral Homes of Camdenton. 77-year-old Linda Marlene Ambrosi of Eldon died June 11th at her home. Visitation for Linda Ambrosi will be held Friday from 10 to 11 with funeral mass at 11 at Our Lady of the Lake Catholic Church. Burial will be Saturday, July 11th at 10 at the Mount Olivet Cemetery in St. Joseph. Memorials are suggested to Our Lady of the Lake Catholic Church. Arrangements are under the direction of Phillips Funeral Home of Eldon. And 86-year-old Eugene Brooks of Tipton died July 5th at Tipton Oak Manor. Funeral services for Eugene Brooks will be held Tuesday, July 14th at 10 at Meisenheimer Page Daily Funeral Home in Tipton with burial at the Hickman Cemetery near Clarksburg. Memorials are suggested to the Hickman Cemetery or Sharon Cemetery near Armstrong. Those are today's funeral notices brought to you by the Kidwell Garber Funeral Homes of Versailles and Laurie.
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1: It is going to be sunny today with a high near 90 tonight, partly cloudy, low around 70. Thursday, partly sunny, scattered showers and thunderstorms afternoon with a high of 90. Thursday night, showers and thunderstorms likely with a low of 75, and Friday partly sunny. Scattered showers and thunderstorms, a high of 90. Saturday, a chance of showers and thunderstorms, high near 90, low around 70. And Sunday through Tuesday, partly cloudy, highs near 90, lows around 70. It is 70 degrees at the Lakes Weather Center, KS95. 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

0: Zach Topp on KS95 at the Lake of the Ozarks and south of Sanity. It is 729. We've got a Fox News update coming up next on KS95, and then we'll talk about some stuff in the news. And some of it is not fun. If it happens to you, it's not fun. We'll talk about it coming up in just a moment.
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3: 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I'm CJ Papa. 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
4: I don't want to deal with them anymore. They're scum. You know what scum is? They're scum. They're sick people. They're led by sick people.
3: The president at the NATO summit saying he believes the ceasefire is over. He did leave room for more talks with Iran, but not before ordering new military strikes.
5: U.S. Central Command says it attacked 80 targets throughout Iran, including command and control structures, as well as targeting Iranian forces operating in small ships near the Strait of Hormuz. Overnight, Iran launched their own counterstrikes at targets in Kuwait and Bahrain.
3: Fox's Mark Meredith in Turkey. A New York City skyscraper, stable for now, but suffered serious structural damage. The city's building commissioner confirms columns were spotted buckling on Tuesday morning, leading to the evacuation of several nearby buildings. 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
6: I'm Liz Klayman, and this is the Fox Business Report.
7: Stock futures are skidding, crude oil prices are higher after President Trump said he thinks the memorandum of understanding aimed at ending the war with Iran is over, though the president said he will let U.S. negotiators keep talking if they want. Brent crude, the global benchmark, is up to $78 a barrel. West Texas Intermediate up to $74. More Daimler trucks are selling in North America. The company reported an 8% increase in group vehicle sales for the recent quarter. Its competitor Volvo also said demand in North America has been strong in the quarter. Broadcom is expanding its partnership with Apple and will develop and supply custom chips for Apple's devices through 2031. There was speculation Broadcom would be replaced with Apple's own chips. That's your Fox Business Report. I'm Jenny Cosolda, invested in you.
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11: I'm Stacey Johnson, and this is your Lake Expo News Cut. A generator sparked a garage fire Monday morning in Sunrise Beach, destroying everything inside. Firefighters were called to Michael's Cove Road just before 8 in the morning and had the blaze under control in about 20 minutes. The fire marshal said it started with a generator running inside the garage. Nobody was hurt, and Sunrise Beach firefighters are reminding people to keep generators at least 10 feet from any other structure. An 82-year-old Smithton man was seriously hurt Monday night in a UTV crash on Route DD in Morgan County. Highway Patrol says a John Deere utility vehicle went off the road and overturned near Route KK. The man wasn't wearing a safety device. He was flown by MU Air Care to University Hospital in Columbia. and a person reported missing at the lake Monday night was found safe nearly 2 hours later. The search started near Hickory Hollow Drive in Sunrise Beach and involved local firefighters, deputies, a dive team, a drone, and the water patrol. Troopers found the person unharmed just after 11 in the evening. Authorities have not released any other details. This has been your Lake Expo News Cut. All this news and more at lakeexpo.com.
12: Thank you, Stacy, for that news update. It is 7:35. It is Wednesday, July the 8th. And let's see what we have on the calendar today. Today is National Video Game Day, so find your favorite video game and play along today. It is Be a Kid Again Day. Be imaginative and fearless and be a kid again today. It is Blueberry Day. Sweet, tangy, and tasty. Enjoy some blueberries today. It is also Freezer Pop Day, so enjoy a freezer pop, but watch out for the brain freeze. Now, I told you we're going to talk about some stuff that's, well, not really great news, and you don't want it happening again to you, but there is a microscopic parasite that is causing a major outbreak of explosive diarrhea across at least 17 states. The Centers for Disease Control and Prevention said 145 cases of the intestinal illness have been officially reported so far. Michigan is currently dealing with an unusual spike, a separate spike of 170 infections on top of the national count. At least 20 people have been hospitalized, but health officials have reported no deaths. The CDC says the illness is caused by a parasite. It's commonly spread through contaminated fresh produce or drinking water. The infection triggers severe watery diarrhea, stomach cramps, and nausea. These harsh symptoms can last over a month without medical treatment. Federal authorities are actively investigating the outbreak. They have not yet pinpointed the exact food source causing the spread, but they can keep it in Minnesota or Michigan, wherever it's at right now. We don't need it around here. And the FDA has announced a major recall of frozen blueberries. Didn't I say today is blueberry day? All right, don't eat any blueberries today. Just remember how much you love them. The FDA has announced a major recall of frozen blueberries sold at Publix stores across 8 states due to dangerous E. coli outbreak. The Fruitsa horizontalis desir is pulling 10-ounce bags of its organic Greenwise whole blueberries after 12 people gained sick from the bacteria. Now, these are Publix locations. We don't have those grocery stores around here, but Alabama, Florida, Georgia, Kentucky, North Carolina, South Carolina, Tennessee, and Virginia. Shoppers are urged to check their freezers for these blueberries. Two 15-year-olds found themselves in trouble after their driverless robo-taxi delivered them straight to the police in the state of California. The teens were allegedly drinking alcohol and shooting water beads from a toy gun at strangers during their Monday afternoon ride. Waymo employees monitored the interior camera, safely stopped the vehicle in a shopping center parking lot, and immediately notified the police. Local police sent 5 officers and a dog to surround the self-driving car and detain the passengers. In a statement regarding the incident, police said there was some ingenuity in this scheme, but warned that underage drinking and brandishing toy guns are a bad idea. Waymo confirmed the support teams can access live video during a trip for urgent circumstances, a safety call protocol built into their expanding national fleet. So how about that? Teens thought they were doing the best they could. They weren't drinking and driving, but they were drinking in a driverless car and still got in trouble. 7:38, Lake Area weather forecast next.
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18: This is meteorologist Anna Holliday with your KS95 Lake Area forecast. Clear and warm this morning. It is going to be sunny, hot today with a high near 90. Heat index 90 to 95. Clouding up overnight to low 71. And a chance of scattered thunderstorms during the day on Thursday with a high in the upper 80s near 90. A round of thunderstorms late Thursday night into Friday with a high in the upper 80s. For the time, temperature, and forecast anytime, call our KS95 weather phone at 378-2121.
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0: KS95, the Lake of the Ozarks Country Station. That is Lauren Elena and All My Exes featuring Chase Matthews. It is 7:50, 10 minutes away from 8. We've got Missouri Nat Sports coming up. 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
7: Missouri Net Sports, I'm Bill Pollack, a wild one in New York. The Royals fell behind early, giving up three runs in the first inning on a Little League home run. It started with an errant throw from Seth Lugo. Two more errant throws followed.
8: Man, I'm glad we won the game because that was... Yeah, you know, I mean, so many things. Lugo's such a great fielder. The ball's wet. We know the field. I mean, even in pregame, the ball was wet. We knew that was going to be the case. Yeah, it's just a really unfortunate play.
7: Matt Quatrero's offense came rallying again as Kansas City trailed 9-4 before getting five runs in the fifth. They pull away for a 16-12 win over the Mets. And Tyler Tolbert tied a major league record by reaching 12 straight plate appearances with a hit.
9: This is a truly honor. I wouldn't say it's a me thing. It's just one thing to celebrate together as a team. That's most importantly, we got the wins.
7: And it was a tough day for the Cardinals, who were swept in a doubleheader by the Brewers after a 4-3 loss in the opener. St. Louis watched the nightcap slip away. They gave up seven runs in the seventh inning. Manager Ollie Marmol was searching for arms.
10: You want to mix and match, and you had a two-run homer, and you're within one. You can't. We didn't have a whole lot of guys left. It's just the reality of today.
7: In the three losses to the Brewers so far, the Cardinals have now surrendered 12 of the Brewers' 18 runs in the series during the seventh inning. Cardinals closer Riley O'Brien has been added to the All-Star roster. Defending World Cup champion Argentina played the first match in Kansas City. Messi will be there for the last KC match. Argentina overcame a two-goal deficit to stun Egypt 3-2. Messi with an assist and then a goal. The Swiss beat Colombia 4-3 in penalties, both teams advancing to the quarterfinals at Arrowhead Saturday night. Bill Pollack, Missouri Nut Sports.
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0: All right, let's see on our birthday list today. We've got some local folks. A happy birthday to Kelly Kohler of Tipton. Also a happy birthday to Mallory Wilhelm of Versailles. And a happy 33rd anniversary to Fred Thurston, his wife Iva Irene. Happy birthday, happy anniversary to Fred and Iva Irene. Also on the birthday list today, actor Kevin Bacon is 68 today. Actress Angelica Houston, she is 75 today. Also on the birthday list today, Sophia Bush is 44, television star and actress. Jaden Smith is 28, the child star as son of Will Smith and Jada Pinkett Smith, actor, rapper, and fashion influencer. And Maya Hawke is 28. She played Robin on the sci-fi hit Stranger Things, also a musician. Maya Hawke is 28 today. Those are folks on the birthday and anniversary list today, brought to you by Rogers Heating and Air in Eldon. Lake Area Weather Forecast is next.
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0: 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It is going to be sunny today with a high near 90. Tonight, partly cloudy, low around 70. Thursday, partly sunny. Scattered showers and thunderstorms afternoon with a high of 90. Thursday night, there's a 70% chance of rain. Showers and thunderstorms likely, a low of 75. Friday, partly sunny. Scattered showers and thunderstorms, a high of 90. Extended forecast Saturday, a chance of showers and thunderstorms, high near 90, low around 70. And Sunday through Tuesday, partly cloudy, highs near 90, lows around 70. Lake of the Ozarks level is 659.1. Lake surface water temperature is 82. The Osage River level is 567.9. Moderate generation at Bagnell Dam and Truman Lake is 707.8.
20: It is 74 degrees at the Lakes Weather Center, KS95. 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
0: 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I'm JT Grult. 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
21: This is a Fox News alert. The fighting has resumed between the U.S. and Iran. I'm Chris Foster, and now President Trump says he thinks a ceasefire is over after Iran attacks tankers in the Strait of Hormuz and the U.S. strikes Iran in response.
22: I don't want to deal with them anymore. They're scum. You know what scum is? They're scum. They're sick people. They're led by sick people. And they're vicious, violent people. And if they had a nuclear weapon, they'd use it.
21: Fox's Mike Tobin.
23: The U.S. response has increased intensity. 8 times as many targets were hit compared to the last time the U.S. responded to Iran firing on ships in the Strait. CENTCOM says the strikes included defense systems, command and control networks, coastal radar sites and anti-ship capabilities, and some 60 Revolutionary Guard small boats.
21: Iran then targeted U.S. military sites in the Gulf. The president's meeting now at the NATO summit in Turkey with Ukraine's President Zelensky. The Trump administration announces a major investigation. It says of fraudulent work visas obtained through schemes involving employers and brokers submitting bogus applications. Labor Department Inspector General Anthony Desposito on Fox Business.
24: We've already started to issue dozens of subpoenas. We are going to make sure that we track down every lead. We have whistleblowers talking about some of the biggest companies like Cognizant.
21: It's a tech company found guilty already of discrimination by abusing the visa program to bring in cheaper workers. Some evacuations are lifted in New York City near a high-rise building with buckling support columns.
25: New York City Department of Buildings Commissioner Ahmed Tegani says measures taken to temporarily stabilize it seem to be working.
26: Emergency struts or jacks are in place to hold up and stabilize where the weak points are, but they are also installing new steel as another emergency intervention, which is creating stability.
25: A third-party engineer has also been brought in. The 1970s-era building, which was the former headquarters of Pfizer, is being converted into luxury apartments.
21: Fox's Tanya J. Powers in New York. 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
32: Missouri Net News, I'm Matt Pilger. Governor Mike Kehoe plans to sign 22 bills on Thursday, including a measure requiring pornography websites to verify users are at least 18 years old. The law would take effect on August 28th and applies to websites where more than one-third of the content is considered harmful to minors. As Missouri's investigation into ESPN draft analyst Matt Miller continues, investigators are focusing on subscriber complaints. Missouri Attorney General Catherine Hanaway says investigators are determining the full scope of the allegations.
33: People are complaining about fantasy football leagues.
32: More than $1 billion is proposed for Northwest Missouri projects that could help strengthen the long-term future of the 139th Airlift Wing in St. Joseph. Congressman Sam Graves says the latest defense bill includes funding for the new C-130J aircraft aimed at supporting the wing's specialized mission.
34: We got to have the latest equipment.
32: This is Missouri Net.
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20: 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Thursday, Food for Morgan County will be distributing food at their building, 305 West Newton, Versailles. That will be Thursday from 10 until 2. There will be no distribution July 24th through August 6th. For more information, call 789-7473. 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Hot Summer Nights is this Friday on the Bagnell Dam Strip in Lake Ozark. Family-friendly cruise-in runs from 5 until 9:30, rain or shine. 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Just show up and park and enjoy the night. Tuscumbia Independence Day fireworks will be held Saturday from 7 to 11 at Riverside Park. Food service begins at 6, provided by the Tuscumbia Betterment Committee. Fireworks are scheduled for dark. The Climax Springs Natural Spring Park is having an event for children ages 5 to 11, Saturday from 3 until 7. There will be food, fellowship, and fun. For more information, 836-4514. The Heart of the Lake Freedom Fest is Saturday at the Osage Beach City Park. Starting at 3, there will be food trucks, vendors, a kids' zone with games and inflatables, live music, and a hot dog eating contest. The Freedom Fest fireworks show will start around 9. Bring lawn chairs or a blanket and enjoy the display in the park's baseball fields. A pancake and sausage breakfast is being held Saturday from 7 to 11 at the Tipton City Park Lake Shelter House. Donations will be accepted for Ability Midmo to support the renovation of the sheltered workshop, soon to be open at the former Tipton American Legion Hall. The workshop will provide employment opportunities for individuals with disabilities in Montauk County. So those are some of the things on the calendar. Also, don't forget the Morgan County Fair starts tomorrow at the fairgrounds in Versailles. 8:30 Thursday morning will be the rabbit show, at 9 o'clock, the poultry show, and 11:30, the dog show. There is a baked goods auction Thursday night at 7, and then Thursday night, also the ATV, dirt bike, and UTV rodeo. Registration starts at 5. The races start at 6. Dirt bike and UTV rodeo. Registration starts at 5. The races start at 6:30. There's classes for all ages.

0: 95, clouding up overnight to low 71, and a chance of scattered thunderstorms during the day on Thursday with a high in the upper 80s near 90. A round of thunderstorms late Thursday night into Friday with a high in the upper 80s. For the time, temperature, and forecast anytime, call our KS95 weather phone at 378-2121.
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0: 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That is Hardy with MacArthur. A little help there from Eric Church, Morgan Wallen, and Tim McGraw. It is 8:19. Lake Area weather forecast coming up. 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Tim, good morning, Jim.
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0: 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Today, sunny, high near 90. Tonight, partly cloudy, low around 70. Thursday, partly sunny, scattered showers and thunderstorms afternoon, high of 90. Thursday night, showers and thunderstorms likely, low 75. Friday, partly sunny, scattered showers and thunderstorms, a high of 90. Go from a 40% chance of rain Thursday, 70% Thursday night, and 50% on Friday. It is 76 degrees at the Lakes Weather Center, KS95. 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
7: We do. 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We got a lot going on in town this weekend. We got the Morgan County Fair going, and we are a big sponsor for that. We provide all the food for that. 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
0: We appreciate everything you do.
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0: All right. Thank you very much, Bryce.
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0: All right, the weather forecast for the Lake Area: sunny today, high near 90. Partly cloudy tonight, low around 70. Thursday, sunny, scattered showers and thunderstorms afternoon, high of 90. There's a 40% chance of rain. Thursday night, showers and thunderstorms likely, 70% chance of rain, low of 75. Friday, partly sunny, scattered showers and thunderstorms, a high of 90. Saturday, a chance of showers and thunderstorms, a high of 90. And Sunday, sunny with a high of 90. It is 77 at the Lakes Weather Center, KS95. 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

Ella Langley and Morgan Wallen, I Can't Love You Anymore on KS95 at the Lake of the Ozarks. It is about 10 away from 9. We've got Bob Pretty coming up with Across the Wide Missouri in a moment. At the top of the hour, our news update, followed by the country sale, your chance to buy, sell, and trade. 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Happy birthday to Kelly Kohler of Tipton and Mallory Wilhelm of Versailles. They're both celebrating today. And a happy anniversary to Fred Thurston and his wife, Iva Irene, their 33rd wedding anniversary today.

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11: The Missouri River was running rapidly, dotted with ice, but the large group of people, mostly one family, had decided to cross it anyway. They struggled through the dangerous waters, their horses swimming alongside their boat, and managed to reach the other side safely, but now there was a new problem because all of their supplies remained on the other side. For 11 days, until they could recover those supplies on the Howard County side of the river, they had to live on the bark of a slippery elm, some acorns, and one wild turkey. This was the remarkable pioneer family named Hannah Cole and her family. Her story and theirs in a minute.
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11: Hannah Cole's husband William, a cousin of Daniel Boone, had been killed by Indians near what is now Mexico, Missouri, a month earlier. In January of 1810, the Coles decided they would move west, following Colonel Benjamin Cooper to Howard County. Hannah and her nine children were joined by brother-in-law Stephen Cole, his wife, and their five children. They were the first 17 white people, to settle in central Missouri, south of the Missouri River and west of the Osage. Their first cabin was built on the site that became Boonville. Stephen Cole, their brother-in-law, settled his brood about a mile and a half away. The rise of Indian terrorism during the War of 1812 forced the settlers to take steps to ensure their safety. The Indian band spent considerable time terrorizing the Missouri River area and attacking settlers. In 1814, the settlers built their large fort at the site of Hannah's estate and cabin as lookouts were able to warn for Indians. Stevens' fort was abandoned. The new fort became the community center. It provided quarters for several families. In fact, at Hannah Cole's fort in March of 1816, William Hurt was born, the first native white child born within the present borders of what's now Cooper County. The area settled by the Coles later would be divided into four other counties, Saline, Lafayette, Cooper, and Cole County. Ironically, the part that became Cole County was not the part where the Coles lived. It was named for Stephen, who survived settlement of central Missouri only to die in 1822 near Santa Fe, New Mexico. Hannah Cole later sold her land to Asa Morgan, and a young man named Charles Lucas, the only a few weeks later, was killed in a duel with Thomas Hart Benton. That land became the site of Boonville. Realizing that something had to be done to encourage further settlement of the area, and realizing that the problems they had faced, the Cole family began operating a ferry boat across the Missouri River in 1816, making Hannah one of Missouri's first businesswomen. 9 years later, she built a cabin that preempted land 15 miles south of Boonville, and she lived there until her death in 1843. Hannah Cole is a permanent part of central Missouri. When Howard County was created, the legislature recognized the area had been settled by placing the first seat of justice in central Missouri at Hannah Cole's fort. It was the first circuit court in central Missouri. It was presided over by Judge David Barton, later Missouri's first senator. Stephen Cole became justice of the peace. And the story is told that Barton once fined Stephen $1 for misconduct before the court. Soon afterwards, Cole, holding court outdoors, fined Barton $1 because Barton had stopped and leaned against a tree and fired up a pipe to watch, and Cole fined Barton for contempt for smoking in the presence of the court. Taxes were set at 25 cents per horse or mule and more than 3 years old, and 50 cents for each slave. Civilization and settlement had come to central Missouri, and the legislature recognized that part of the state was filling up by naming the new county and designating Hannah Cole's fort as the first county seat. It was there that central Missouri's first circuit court began holding sessions on this date, the 8th of July in 1816.
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14: Expect more airstrikes in Iran. I'm Chris Foster, Fox News. President Trump says he thinks a ceasefire with Iran is now over and negotiations are a waste of time.
15: We hit them very hard last night. Very, very hard. Probably hit them hard again tonight. I'll give them a little warning. We're going to hit them hard tonight.
14: Strikes resumed after Iran went back to attacking tankers in the Strait of Hormuz and has now launched intercepted strikes aimed at U.S. bases in Bahrain and Kuwait. President at the NATO summit in Turkey also tells Ukraine's President Zelensky they'll be allowed to manufacture their own Patriot missiles for air defense against Russia.
15: We're going to give a license to you to make Patriots. That's pretty cool, right? Larry. This way you can't complain that we're not giving them enough. It's a make them yourself.
14: The president's leaving Turkey soon. He's back at the White House tonight. The main state Democratic Party says it's working on a fair, transparent plan to replace Graham Plattner on the Senate primary ballot once he resigns over a rape accusation.
16: Maine Democrats are accusing Graham Plattner's team of trying to influence the process to potentially replace him, a claim the campaign denies. One person that could succeed him is former Maine Senate President Troy Jackson. Our Revolution, a progressive group founded by Senator Bernie Sanders, is now backing Jackson as Sanders pulls his support of Plattner.
14: Fox's Madeline Rivera. State 3 of a hearing in Utah for prosecutors to present evidence against Charlie Kirk murder suspect Tyler Robinson. Fox's Grinnell Scott with some of yesterday's testimony.
17: Questioning of an investigator placed Robinson in a wooded area where the murder weapon was found and introduced video to show Robinson's alleged movements. The defense sought to establish doubt on whether DNA on evidence means with certainty that the suspect physically touched the weapon. An FBI DNA expert said there can be limitations to that evidence. The judge will determine after this week's hearing if the case proceeds to a trial.
14: Prosecutors also showed video of Robinson interacting with members of Kirk's Turning Point USA group that morning. America's listening to Fox News.
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24: Missouri Net News, I'm Matt Tolger. A Kansas City man has pleaded guilty in Missouri federal court to dogfighting offenses and illegally possessing a firearm after a felony conviction. Prosecutors say Venel Wilson organized a dogfighting event called Mayhem Madness 2025 at his home and brought in participants from several states. An investigation is underway in Missouri involving ESPN draft analyst Matt Miller. Missouri Attorney General Catherine Hanaway confirms to Missouri Net that her office is reviewing complaints from people who say they paid entry fees for fantasy football leagues connected to Miller but had trouble collecting winnings.
25: And particularly if it involves Venmo or PayPal.
24: And Northwest Missouri's 139th Airlift Wing could be in line for the newest version of the Air Force's C-130 transport aircraft under a defense bill moving through Congress. Congressman Sam Graves.
26: We want to make sure that we're fully prepared.
24: This is Missouri Net.
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31: I'm Stacy Johnson, and this is your Lake Expo News Cut. A generator sparked a garage fire Monday morning in Sunrise Beach, destroying everything inside. Firefighters were called to Michael's Cove Road just before 8 in the morning and had the blaze under control in about 20 minutes. The fire marshal said it started with a generator running inside the garage. Nobody was hurt, and Sunrise Beach firefighters are reminding people to keep generators at least 10 feet from any other structure. An 82-year-old Smithton man was seriously hurt Monday night in a UTV crash on Route DD in Morgan County. Highway Patrol says a John Deere utility vehicle went off the road and overturned near Route KK. The man wasn't wearing a safety device. He was flown by MU AirCare to University Hospital in Columbia. and a person reported missing at the lake Monday night was found safe nearly 2 hours later. The search started near Hickory Hollow Drive in Sunrise Beach and involved local firefighters, deputies, a dive team, a drone, and the water patrol. Troopers found the person unharmed just after 11 in the evening. Authorities have not released any other details. This has been your Lake Expo News Cut. All this news and more at lakeexpo.com.
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1: When Bob Bolt donated his tool collection to the city of Oroville, California, there were about 4,000 tools total. The collection grew, and others brought in unique tools as well, making the collection about 10,000 pieces today.
2: There's multiple freestanding walls that are just covered in these whiteboards that have the tools mounted on them, and they're by category. Like one place there'll be Japanese woodworking tools, another place there's dental tools and railroad tools, so it's kind of categorized.
1: And if you're like me, there are many things you'll recognize and many more that you won't. David Dewey says there's a way to help you learn what you don't know.
2: Everything's numbered and there's books they can go to and look up and see, okay, this was made in New York by Joe Blow.
1: Some tools date into the mid-1800s that were used on buggies. Many of the tools date to the early 1900s. This is a farming area, and Mr. Bolt found his share of tools from that industry.
2: So there's a tremendous tractor tool selection, and it's all categorized by the different companies, Case, Deere.
1: The museum is open to the public, but the hours are sometimes limited, as they rely on volunteers to help staff it. David says they are always accommodating folks who would like to stop by outside of normal hours. And he says he notices something interesting about the people who stop by.
2: What is fascinating is a lot of women folk think they're going to be bored, and they come in and they're just as fascinated with it too.
1: It is quite a collection, tools from many decades to repair just about anything you can imagine. Traveling the countryside in Oroville, California, I'm Andrew McCray.

0: This is meteorologist Ann Holliday with your KS95 Lake Area forecast. Clear and warm this morning. It is going to be sunny, hot today with a high near 90. Heat index 90 to 95. Clouding up overnight to low 71. And a chance of scattered thunderstorms during the day on Thursday with a high in the upper 80s near 90. A round of thunderstorms late Thursday night into Friday with a high in the upper 80s. For the time, temperature, and forecast anytime, call our KS95 weather phone at 378-2121.
1: All right, thank you very much, Dan, for that weather update. It is 80 degrees at KS95. It is Wednesday. We are getting ready for the country sale. We've had calls for the country sale for the last 20 or 30 minutes, so I think everybody's ready to go. 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We have been having some email issues. We think we're getting those all straightened out today. I do have all of the emails that were sent in yesterday morning through the afternoon yesterday, but if you've sent anything since midnight tonight, we probably don't have that. Caller number one, you're on the country sale. Good morning.
2: Good morning, sir. Hey, my name's Terry. I have a two-bedroom, two-full-bath trailer. I'm asking $1,500 for it. It has to be moved. If someone is interested in it, I'll let it go today for a grand. My number is 573-294-8978.
1: 294-8978.
2: Yes, and I do have pictures of it also. It does need some cleaning.
1: Okay. All right. Thank you very much.
2: Thank you.
1: Caller number one on the country sale, the two-bedroom, two-bath mobile, and the number to call there is 294-8978, 294-8978. Caller number two, you're on the country sale. Good morning.
3: Good morning. I have a six-wheel camper I'm tearing apart. 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

0: take a washer and dryer. I'd like to have $100 off that. It's 284-9867.
1: 284-9867.
0: Yes.
1: All right. Thank you very much.
0: Thank you.
1: Caller number two has got the fifth wheel camper that he's taking parts off of, and the number to call there is 284-9867. 284-9867. Caller number three, you're on the country sale. Good morning.
2: Yes, I have some, I'm here from Lebanon, Missouri. I have some collectible beer steins for sale and some old candy dishes and some chicken cookie jars. You can call me at 417-322-3693.
1: 417-322-3693.
2: Yes.
1: All right. Thank you very much.
2: Uh-huh.
1: That is caller number three on the country sales. Got some beer steins for sale, some candy dishes, and some chicken cookie jars. 417-322-3693 for caller number three. Caller number four, you're on the country sale. Good morning.
3: Yes, good morning, young man. This is the banjo man calling.
1: Hello, sir.
3: Yeah, I want to put me on the prayer. I'm going into the hospital this morning to see how my progress is, and I want to say hi to Carla. Sent me a nice card, says, keep the jokes coming and everything. So, but you know what a snake's favorite subject is in school?
1: I'm trying to go fast here and think, but I can't. What is it?
3: History.
1: History. History. I got it. All right. Yeah. All right. Well, we wish you the best of luck, Banjo Man.
3: Yeah, I got to stand up on my own, and I took just a few steps, so that's quite a progress for me.
1: All right. Thank you, and good luck. All right. That is a Banjo Man in Slater. Caller number five, you're on the country sale. Good morning.
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1: 207-4874.
4: That's correct.
1: All right. Thank you very much. Caller number five on the country sale has got the tire machine at 207-4874. 207-4874 for caller number five. Caller number six, you're on the country sale. Good morning.
5: Good morning. I've got my pair of pickups I'd like to try one more time on here. I've got that 2008 Ford F-150 Club Cab 4x4 Lariat, but got a 5.4, but it's going to need a motor. It's only got 148,000 miles on it. I'd like $1,000 for it. If somebody's got one sitting around, it'd be a great one to fix up. And I've also got my 2001 Lariat 4x4, and it's got 144,000 on it. And I was wanting $2,000 for it. It's a little rough around the bottom. Make a good farm truck or a good wood hauler. I appreciate a call. 291 or 2000 for that one, right? Yeah. Phone number 291-4864.
1: 291-4864.
5: Correct.
1: All right. Thank you very much.
5: Thank you.
1: That is caller number six on the country sales. Got a couple of trucks for sale. There is an 08 F-150 and an 01 four-wheel drive Lariat. 291-4864. 291-4864. Call number seven. You're on the country sale. Good morning.
6: Morning. I have a four-burner gas stove that was on propane, and I have a set of bunk beds and a couple wooden tables and chairs all come out of a cabin. My number is 816-824-9802. 816-824-9802. Yeah.
1: All right. Thank you very much. That is call number seven on the country sale, the gas stove, also the bunk beds and the table and chairs, some of that. The number there is 816-824-9802. 816-824-9802 for caller number seven on the country sale. Your caller number eight, you're on. Good morning.
7: Hey, good morning. This morning I have two three-seater Sea-Doos. One's a 99 and one's a 2000 model. They're really, really super clean. We ride them regularly and keep them covered and inside. The mechanics that work on them and maintain them, they can't believe how clean they are for their age and whatnot. But anyway, I'm asking $4,000 or best offer for each of those, or $11,000 if you get it with the trailer. The trailer is like 3 years old, a double jet ski trailer with a toolbox and all that on it. And I also have a large chair. It's a chair that matches the couch. So it's in the shape of a couch, but it's just a huge chair you sit in. I want $40 for that. It's tan. And then I have two mountain bikes for $50 each, or $90 for the pair. And then I'm still looking for Chiefs and Royals stuff. Phone number is 573-286-1277, Sunrise Beach.
1: 286-1277.
7: Thank you.
1: All right, thank you. That is call number 8 on the country sale. Some Sea-Doos for sale, also the big chair and a couple of mountain bikes. And the number there is 286-1277, 286-1277. We'll get to call number 9 in a moment. Right now, Jason is with us from the Versailles Tool Barn. Good morning, Jason.
8: Good morning, JT. How's it going?
1: Doing just fine, thank you. You know, when we had all that power outage, it'd sure be handy to have some tools that worked without electricity. If you had all those batteries charged, you could cut up all that stuff, right?
8: Yep, the only thing we still need is battery-operated battery chargers, I guess.
1: that seems like that's getting to be quite a circle there, but still, if you got all the batteries charged, you're good to go, right?
8: Yeah, for sure. Well, I guess if guys want to get out and get some battery-operated tools, whether it's some of the popular items right now, fans, as warm as it is and stuff like that, a lot of people also with AC off, it's nice to have a battery-operated fan.
1: Fans, flashlights, radios, all that stuff.
8: So. Whatever you may need. I've got some great options, and I've also got, on the Milwaukee side, I'll have my quarterly promotion switching up here in the next week or so. I still got some last-minute deals on some of the, you buy a two-pack of batteries, get a free tool with it. It's been a real popular one for the last quarter. Still be running that one for about another week or while supplies last. And then I've got my new flyers already in for the next quarter, so product will probably come in sometime next week, but I've got the flyers here if guys want to check out what's coming up as far as that goes.
1: All right, well, sounds like you got some great deals going on. Folks need to come in, check out all the fun stuff.
8: Yep.
1: All right, Jason, thank you very much.
8: Yep, thank you. You have a great day.
1: That is the Versailles Tool Barn. They are open daily at 7:30, Monday through Friday, 7:30 to 6, and Saturday, 7:30 to noon. 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Lines are open. More of your calls. We are ready for caller number 9. You're on the country sale. Good morning.
9: Yes, good morning. I have a rainbow suite for sale. 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It's very, very nice. So the number to call is 634-3882. 634-3882. Thank you.
1: Caller number 9 on the country sale, 634-3882. 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
10: Morning. I have two clothes dryers and one clothes washer for sale. The washer is about 2 years old. It's a Whirlpool 2-in-1. It's got the removable agitator on it. I take $125 for that. I have a Whirlpool Duet high-efficiency dryer. It's a gas dryer. It's only used for 1 year. Put in storage after that. I take $100 for that one. And I have a GE Signal electric dryer. I'm not sure how old it is. Works well. And I take $100 for that. My phone number is 816-392-8788.
1: There we go. I missed a number. All right. Thank you very much.
10: Gotcha.
1: All right. That is caller number 10 on the country sale. Some clothes dryers and a washer. 816-392-8788 for caller number 10. Caller 11, you're on the country sale. Good morning.
11: Good morning, JT. Hey, I've got a John Deere 445, 25, or 55, 60-inch deck. It's in good shape. I'm asking $600 for it. I am negotiable because I'm quite a ways from you guys down there. And I also have a set of new agri tires or bar tires for these John Deeres. They're 26 by 12, 26 by 1200 by 12s. They are new and they're mounted on the rims. They also fit the 425, 445, and 455s. And I'm asking $250 for those. And I'm at area code 573-885-1313. 885-1313. Thanks a lot, JT.
1: All right, thank you. That is call number 11 on the country sale. The number to call there is 885-1313. 885-1313. 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Caller number 12, you're on the country sale. Good morning.
12: Good morning. Hey, I'm in needing of a burning barrel. If anyone's got anything out there I could grab, pick up, or whatever, call me in the middle of the price or whatever. They want to get whatever. My number is 573-291-0967.
1: 291-0967.
12: Yes, sir.
1: All right. Thank you very much.
12: Thank you.
1: That is caller number 12 on the country sale, looking for the burn barrel at 291-0967, 291-0967. Call number 13, you're on the country sale. Good morning.
13: Yeah, good morning. I have a 46-inch Husqvarna riding lawnmower, 22 horse, new blades, new belts, runs good. I'd take $600 for it. I also have a battery charger that will charge your phones also. If you plug it in and have a charge, it's a battery that'll charge the battery when as long as it's charged up, plugged in and charged up. I'd take $20 for that. And my phone number is 573-789-3042.
1: 789-3042.
13: Yes, sir.
1: All right. Thank you very much. That is call number 13 on the country sale, the Husky mower, and I think he said he had the battery starter there. The number there is 789-3042, 789-3042. Call number 14, you're on the country sale. Good morning.
14: Good morning. I'm looking for some meat rabbits, and I'm also looking for a pony or a miniature donkey or something in that line. If you could give me a call with pictures, I'd appreciate it. 280-1498.
1: What was the number again?
14: 280-1498.
1: All right. Thank you very much.
14: Thank you.
1: That is call number 14 on the country sale, looking for the meat rabbits and wanting a pony or donkey, small donkey, and the number there at 280-1498. 280-1498. Caller number 15, you're on the country sale. Good morning.
15: Good morning to you. 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
1: All right, got it. 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Good morning.
17: Good morning. I have two antique quilts. They're still in really good shape. Only one of them has a little tear on it. Other than that, they're still in really good condition. And I'd like to sell those today for $40 a piece. And the number to call is 573-480-4494. And I have the measurements. They're about 6 foot long by 58 inches wide. But like I said, they're in really good shape.
1: Okay. Thank you very much.
17: Thank you.
1: That is caller number 17 on the country sale. A couple of antique quilts at 480-4494. 480-4494. We'll get to caller number 18 in a moment, but right now we've got John with us from Lloyd Belt Automotive in Eldon. Good morning, John.
18: JT, good morning. How's it going?
1: Doing just fine. Staying cool, enjoying the cooler weather, I think. It's not as bad as it had been. So
18: it's not as bad. It's definitely doable. you could deal with this. The other one, I'm not so sure. Once well, it hits that 90 and above.
1: Yeah. Well, if they want to shop for a vehicle, you will pull them up there, cool them off, and let them just
18: absolutely
1: look right at them. Huh?
18: We'll bring it to the door here for you guys. You can hang out in the AC. 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
1: All right. Sounds good. We appreciate it. Thank you very much.
18: Thank you, guys. Enjoy
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1: All right. 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
0: Yes, today I have something for sale. I have some heavy-duty tire sealant for sale. I've been being in and out of the tire business for 20 years. I've used all different kinds of tire sealant, and when you find something that works, you stick with it, and this stuff here was the best stuff that we ever used to use. It's called Berryman's. I have it in a 32-ounce squeeze bottle for $10, and I have it in a gallon jug that has a hand pump already installed. They come with a valve core tool, and the gallon jug has a chart on the back that tells you how much fluid to put in different size tires. I sell the gallon jugs for $30. I have a limited amount of these, so anyone out there that's, doesn't like flats, can't afford the downtime, you can put this stuff in a tire and just leave it. It's non-corrosive to the wheel, won't freeze in the winter, and that way if you get something, a puncture, the stuff is already there. We used to call it flat insurance, so you don't have to worry about it unless it's just something really big. So if anyone can use any of this stuff while I have it, you can give me a call at 417-430-6698. And I will say this, I have a doctor's appointment in Bolivar Friday. So if anyone in the area was wanting some of this, I'd be more than happy to bring it along with me. If they could meet me in Bolivar on Friday morning, I would be more than happy to meet up with you. If you want some, just give me a call.
1: All right. Where are you calling from?
0: Stockton.
1: Stockton. Okay. All right. Thank you very much.
0: Thank you.
1: Call number 20 on the country sale. He's got the tire sealant for sale, and the number there is 417-430-6698. 417-430-6698 for caller number 20. Caller number 21, you're on the country sale. Good morning.
21: Good morning, JC. How are you today?
1: I'm doing just fine, thank you.
21: I'm ready for the fair this weekend.
1: Are you? I was hoping you'd call in this week. Do you have a spare seat in your vehicle for a passenger?
21: Yeah, you want to ride with me?
1: No, but I think Colton does. I may have to get him in touch with you, so.
21: Well, you know, he can ride with me on Friday night.
1: Okay.
21: Huh?
1: All right.
21: Friday night, that's when we go around, but my other car, I don't have, it's just a one-seater.
1: Yeah, okay. All right, well, I'll give him your number after we're done here, and maybe he'll get in touch with you, so.
21: Okay, sounds good. I'll see you there. Hey, I am looking for a freezer, something like 3x5 that holds a half a cow. I want a fairly good one. If anyone has one, I'd appreciate a call. I also have a Delta miter box. It's brand new. 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But they're all brand new. And, my phone number is 573-374-6169. Hoping I'll see you up there on Saturday because I'm going to be there.
1: I will be there Friday and Saturday night. All right. Thank you very much.
21: Thank you, and you have a great day.
1: All right. Caller number 21 on the country sale, looking for a freezer, also selling the miter box, and selling a welder at 374-6169. 800-324-6169. When I was writing that down, when I was saying that the last time, I was writing it down so I can give that number to Colton later. He thinks he wants to ride in one of the figure eight cars on Friday or Saturday night at the Morgan County Fair. So we'll see what happens. Yeah, the Morgan County Fair gets started Thursday during the day in the livestock barn, the rabbit show, the poultry show, the dog show. Thursday night at 6:30, it's the ATV, dirt bike, and UTV rodeo. And that is a lot of fun. Anybody can enter. There are classes for all ages and skill level and sizes of machines. So come on out. And I think it's $30 to enter. You will run in three events. We've got prize money. We've got plaques. There's all kinds of fun stuff. That'll be on Thursday. Then on Friday night, it is the bump and run, kind of a circle track type situation, and the bone stock figure eight scramble. And then on Saturday night is the youth bump and run, the power wheels, the powder puff, and the figure eight scramble. So some of the stuff going on this week in Versailles at the Morgan County Fair. 1-800-251-KS95 or 378-KS95. You want to join us here on the country sale this morning. Let's see here. Working my way through some of this stuff. I'll get to call number 22 in a moment. Right now, Garrett is with us from Side & Strick & Obie Partners in Tipton. Hi, Garrett.
2: Hey, JT. Tell you what, we've had some wild weather here the last few days.
1: Yep, folks need some equipment, some of those tractors with buckets to move all that brush and stuff out of the way.
2: Yeah, I think by lunchtime, Monday morning, we'd sold about all of our chainsaws here.
1: Yeah, that was something everybody was needing, too, chainsaws. I got a big old tree down. I'm still trying to get somebody to come cut up for me. I keep talking about it on the radio, thinking I'll show up one day from work and it'll be gone. So,
2: yeah, I had a little pride going through town. People were using steel chainsaws to cut their stuff down, and then they were using their little compact tractors to clean their yards up and leaving the debris all by the side of the road. The city's going to come pick them up. But I thought, okay,
1: that's perfect. All right, right?
2: That's another use for a compact tractor. I don't think JT and I have talked about yet.
1: Nope, and it was definitely needed. Didn't expect that on the 4th of July. So.
2: Yep. And then, my goodness, last week hay season, we were throttled busy, but we're getting all of our parts back. I think we about sold all we had. We were open today that a couple of the other businesses in the ag industry wasn't, and so they all came here. But we were the place to come and take care of our customers. I'm proud about that. I want to thank our customers for keeping their trust in us. We'll get the parts you need when you come in. Again, thank you all for being patient. Yesterday, I logged in one time to our calls. We were about 15 to 20 calls back on parts. We got everybody called back. Just letting you know, we will call you back. Just give us time to get there, and then we'll make sure if we don't have your part in stock, we'll order it or transfer from another store. And get you going back in the field as soon as we can.
1: Well, I know you guys, it's a busy season for you guys, and you're doing your best to help folks stay out in the field and keep working.
2: Yep. And shout out to all the FFA kids and 4-H. We got the Morgan County Fair, right?
1: That's right. Yep. Fair starts Thursday. The livestock shows start Thursday morning, continue through Saturday. Should be a good time for the Morgan County Fair. And then Montauk County Fair is not that far off either.
2: Yeah, they just, once it starts, they just all slide together. It becomes a blur at some point. Just point me in the right direction.
1: Right, yep.
2: Yep, so you may see one of our compact tractors sitting out there at the fairgrounds. So any questions on those, make sure you call 660-433-5596. You can look online as well, smpartners.com. But we've got two large discounts going on right now. We've got a closeout season on our 1 and 2 series tractors, 0 for 84 on those, or we have got some big cash discounts. So those are going to be great ones to take advantage of. We also have opportunities with 2016 or newer trade-in like models. You get an extra discount on those 1 series machines, and then we've got a sizzling hot savings on our 3s, 4s, 5s. So same thing there, 0 for 84 opportunities with huge cash discounts. I don't know how long they're going to last, but they are here. So let's go ahead, talk, figure out what's going to fit you best, and move forward from there. We'll point you in the right direction.
1: All right. Well, sounds like you guys are probably going to stay busy for a little bit longer there at Side & Strick & Obie Partners.
2: Yep. Usually things have tamed down by now. We're after the first cut. Maybe people are talking about a second cut in the hay, but we are slam right in the middle of them. So give us time. We're going to take care of you. It's fun for us.
1: And I don't want to make you stressed out, but then the state fair is coming around the corner too. So
2: yeah, bring it on.
1: Bring it on. Bring it on. All right. Sounds good, Garrett. Thank you very much.
2: Yeah. Yep, take care.
1: All right, that is Garrett Seidenstricker Nobe Partners. Yeah, they've got a compact tractor out at the fairgrounds in Versailles for the Morgan County Fair. You can check it out there. And then, let's see, Montotaw County Fair gets underway August 3rd, and that segs right into the Missouri State Fair. Somewhere in the middle there, we got the Jeff City JC's Cole County Fair as well. So a lot of great stuff going on in the area as our county fairs are taking place. And, wow, summer is going so fast. You get to county fair season. You go right into the Missouri State Fair, and then it's right back to school. It is just so hard to believe that all of that is happening so fast. Caller number 22 on the country sale wants to buy a Snapper Ninja 21-inch walk-behind rear-drive mower or one of the plastic GAX tanks for that mower. Does not need to run. They also need a 16-inch tire for a Craftsman 22-inch walk-behind weed trimmer. Call and leave a message at 573-346-0895 for caller number 22. We will continue on with more of your calls on the country sale in just a moment on KS95.
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1: 291-0896.
24: Yep.
1: All right. 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Versailles Livestock Auction, Highway 5 and 52 in Versailles has started their summer scale, and they will be having a feeder sale tomorrow, and then their next regular sale will be on Thursday, July the 23rd. 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Good morning.
5: Yes, this is, I've got a John Deere Gator, and it's fully enclosed, glass enclosed, and it's very clean, and it's a 4x2, and there's not a scratch on it, and I'd take $7,000 for it. 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
1: 230-7901. 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
6: Yes, good morning. I have four Pontiac aluminum wheels. 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Came off the 90s of some sort. A couple tires are good on them, a couple not. 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I have a gasoline-powered air compressor on a trailer with aluminum toolbox, electric start that I want to get rid of on a nice aluminum trailer. And I have some property over down on Double E. I've had a number of people call. I'm not a bank. I don't finance. But I have some nice pieces of property on the water or off the water down Double E. I'm in the Greenview area. My telephone number is 913-909-2717. And thank you.
1: 913-909-2717.
6: Yes, sir, and thank you.
1: All right, thank you. That is call number 25 on the Country Sale. He's got the Pontiac wheels for sale, the gas air compressor, and he's got the property in Greenview at 913-909-2717 for caller number 25. Get to caller number 26 in a moment. Right now, Richard is with us from Precision Drive Line and Fab. 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
7: Turn at the caution light there in Versailles. 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
1: All right. 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
7: Thank you.
1: 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Got just a few more minutes here if you want to join us on the Country Sale today. 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All right. Yes, well, I got it figured out, but we'll do it again here. They've got a 16-foot car hauler for sale. It's got 3,500-pound axles and removable ramps. It has the light poles cut and 2x6 lumber on it, asking $2,000. The number to call there is 816-699-9703. 816-699-9703. And then one more email before we wrap things up this morning. If caller number 28, they are looking for a Whirlpool refrigerator in good condition with a top freezer, 573-291-3621. 291-3621 for caller number 28 on the Country Sale. All right. Well, if you are wrapped up, we'll wrap things up. 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We do got a lot going on. 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And then tomorrow night, I'll be at the Morgan County Fair in Versailles. I'll be broadcasting live from 5 until 7. As I mentioned earlier in the show, Thursday night is the ATV, Dirt Bike, and UTV Rodeo at 6:30. 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
17: The ceasefire is over, he thinks, and President Trump is Iran can expect to be hit hard with strikes again tonight. I'm Chris Foster, Fox News. Strikes resumed after Iran went back to attacking tankers in the Strait of Hormuz and now today targeting American military sites in Bahrain and Kuwait. The president's threatening Iran's civilian infrastructure.
18: Their electric plants where they make their electricity there. We'll take them out. I don't want to do that, but if we have to, we'll take them out.
17: And threatening to seize Iran's Karg Island and its oil infrastructure.
18: We attacked Karg Island last night. We knocked out a piece. I said, don't touch the oil, because maybe we'll take over Karg Island.
17: The president also at the NATO summit in Turkey says he wants to end trade with Spain and tells Ukraine's President Zelensky he'll grant a license for Ukraine to manufacture their own Patriot air defense systems to stop Russian attacks. The Trump administration announces what it calls a major investigation of work visa fraud.
26: Labor Department Inspector General Anthony D'Esposito says investigators are probing visa use for alleged human trafficking schemes. He tells Maria Bartiromo of Fox Business they're looking at the use of H-1B visas that allow skilled foreign people to work in the U.S. and PERM visas, the first step toward a green card.
27: We've already started to issue dozens of subpoenas. We are going to make sure that we track down every lead.
26: D'Esposito says it's not just hiring factory workers, but medical facilities and doctor's offices.
27: Much of the visa and the human trafficking that we see when it comes to this foreign labor is tied to cartels, is tied to transnational gangs.
26: Jenny Cosola, Fox News.
17: Kentucky Governor Democrat Andy Beshear says he's asked for an update on Senate Republican Mitch McConnell's condition. He's been hospitalized for 3.5 weeks with no one saying why. A German doctor is sentenced to life in prison for murdering 15 seriously ill patients during home visits. 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
32: This is meteorologist Anna Holliday with your KS95 Lake Area forecast. Clear and warm this morning. It is going to be sunny, hot today with a high near 90. Heat index 90 to 95. Clouding up overnight to low 71. And a chance of scattered thunderstorms during the day on Thursday with a high in the upper 80s near 90. A round of thunderstorms late Thursday night into Friday with a high in the upper 80s. For the time, temperature, and forecast anytime, call our KS95 weather phone at 378-2121.

0: KS95, Lake of the Ozarks Country Station, Ella Langley, Be Her. And Ella Langley is just breaking records. Of course, that song, Be Her, has topped the charts, but her song, Choosin' Texas, keeps getting chosen because it's back at number one. It has scored its 12th week as number one on the Billboard Hot 100 chart, and that is the chart for all music. Doesn't matter what genre it is. So Choosin' Texas joins just 25 other songs that have accumulated a dozen weeks or more at number one since the chart was created in 1958. Only 25 other songs have been number one for 12 weeks. And she's just one of five from which a woman was the main singer on the song. So it's the only one by an act known for recording primarily country music that has gone this long at number one on the all-genre Billboard Hot 100. And to put it in perspective, the top five, Mariah Carey is number one with All I Want for Christmas Is You. That spent 22 weeks at number one. Mariah Carey also has the second one for 14 weeks, We Belong Together. And then Whitney Houston doing Dolly's song, I Will Always Love You, spent 14 weeks. Brandy and Monica, The Boy Is Mine, spent 13 weeks. And then there's Ella with Choosin' Texas at 12 weeks. And at this rate, she's probably going to at least tie or break all those other records. Maybe she has a shot at those 22 weeks. Who knows? But Ella Langley, definitely Choosin' Texas, the song of summer. Coming up, Luke Bryan, Josh Turner, and Luke Combs. I got Tracy Byrd up next on KS95.
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5: Look, I'm an ant. You're a wood-munching clown. So here's a number two pencil. Go ahead and write it down. See, ants, we love snacks, but you termites are whack. I'm having picnics in kitchens just snacking on baseball bats. You never should have battled me. Couldn't help but eat the trees. What is all you'll ever need? Oh, you're trying to win this thing? Shoulda, coulda, woulda. Shoulda, coulda. Oh, good. Jokes about wood. Never heard that. Easy on the snacks. Just take a look at your thorax. It's dragging on the floor and scraping across the grass. Oh, no. Look out. It's a third grade class with a magnifying glass. What's that? I think I hear your queen calling. Left, right, left, you little drone. You better fall in. Should have marched to a different drum because I just took your army out one by one.
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0: KS95, Lake of the Ozarks Country Station with Luke Bryan, Country and She Knows It. I'm Paige Miller. Christopher Nolan's movie, The Odyssey, is coming out on July the 17th. And it started a discussion, I think, maybe, are movies too long? Americans seem to be losing patience with long movies. The Odyssey is 172 minutes. That's 2 hours and 52 minutes to sit in a theater. I don't know. I'm kind of on the fence about that, but a new survey says the ideal movie runtime is now just 88 minutes, down from 92 minutes when the same question was asked a couple of years ago. But, you know, 2 hours is about right. An hour and a half is really good because, you know, I don't know, that's my opinion. But, you know, these findings are interesting because many of the major summer blockbusters continue to stretch well beyond the supposed sweet spot for a runtime for movies, like Spider-Man, Brand New Day, 150 minutes, The Odyssey coming in at 172 minutes. I mean, I'd like a bathroom break. It's almost like they're making these movies for you to sit at home and watch so you can hit pause when you got to take the bathroom break and you can come back and not miss anything. If you go to the theater, I mean, what do you do when you're at the theater? You get a big bucket of popcorn, a big old drink, and then you have to go to the bathroom before 3 hours is up. So I'm just saying, I don't know where the sweet spot is in the middle of that, but they just keep making them longer and longer, that's for sure. Stella Lefty on the way. Jordan Davis and Tim McGraw. He's up next on KS95.
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0: The weather. Weather Center 95 Lake Area forecast. Sunshine 90 this afternoon. 70 our low tonight. Partly sunny. Scattered shower. Maybe a thunderstorm tomorrow afternoon. A high of 90. Showers and thunderstorms are likely Thursday night. 75 the low. Then a 50% chance for scattered showers and storms on Friday. High around 90. Right now it's 83. Heat index 85. At the Lakes Weather Center, KS95.
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0: KS95, today's country, your all-time favorite, Stella Lefty with Boston. The news update's happening at the top of the hour and on the KS95 Lake Country calendar. The Tuscumbia Independence Day fireworks were happening Saturday at the Riverside Park. Food service will begin at 6, provided by the Tuscumbia Betterment Committee. The fireworks are scheduled for dusk. In touch with the Lake of the Ozarks, we're KS95.
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0: KS95, Lake of the Ozarks Country Station with Kenny Chesney. Carry on. Do you know multiple languages? If you do, you have a younger brain. Apparently, learning another language does more than just help you, I guess, basically if you're traveling or boost your career. It actually will help keep your brain younger. Researchers use brain scans, and they compared the brain age of people who spoke different numbers of languages. They found that bilinguals had brains that appeared about 6 years younger than those who just knew one language, and people who spoke three languages looked about 7 years younger. If you knew four languages, well, that showed the biggest benefit of all. The brains appeared up to 13 years younger. So the study also found that the earlier people learned a second language and the more fluent they became, the greater the effect. And I've always thought, I've always wished that we were taught different languages in elementary school, you know, when you can really pick it up easier, I think, than us old folk, so to speak. But yeah, if you've got time, and there's lots of apps that make it really easy these days to try to learn another language. It'll be good for you in many ways. We got Ashley McBride coming up. Morgan Wallen with Ernest and Keith Whitley. He's up next on KS95.
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0: Plus 95, Lake of the Ozarks Country Station, Ashley McBride. What if we don't? I'm Paige Miller. There was a mystery on Australian beach in Queensland over the weekend when these mysterious metal balls just washed up on the beach. And they looked like maybe pieces of space debris, but, it sparked concern with lots of people. Emergency crews treated them as potentially hazardous. They set up a safety perimeter, and firefighters in hazmat suits investigated, and come to find out Australia's space agency later identified the spheres as pressure vessels from a space launch vehicle. These are commonly known as space balls. Yes, that's right. Space balls. Officials believe they came from a foreign rocket that recently re-entered Earth's atmosphere. And a space debris expert, I didn't know there were some, but Alice Gorman is a space debris expert. She says these metal balls are designed to hold highly pressurized rocket fuel and are often sturdy enough to survive the intense heat of re-entry. So they probably, landed in the ocean, obviously, and then washed ashore. But yes, there are really things known as space balls, and I just thought it was a funny reference that Mel Brooks made up for his movie. But there really are space balls out there, and they just washed up in Australia. Luke Combs on the way, Eric Church, and Josh Ross. He's up next on KS95.
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4: The Weather Center 95, Lake Area forecast, sunny, high near 90, 70 or low tonight, partly sunny, scattered showers and storms, afternoon tomorrow, 90, the high, showers and thunderstorms likely Thursday night, 75 our overnight low, and then partly sunny, scattered showers and storms on Friday, a high up to 90. Right now it's 84 at the Lakes Weather Center, KS95.
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0: Yes, 95, today's country and your all-time favorites with Luke Combs, Be By You. A news update's coming up at the top of the hour, and on the KS95 Lake Country calendar, the Climax Springs Natural Spring Hill Park is having an event for kids 5 to 11. 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
1: When they hit, we hit. On Lisa Brady, Fox News. President Trump says the U.S. is speaking their language with strikes on Iran in response to commercial ships being targeted in the Strait of Hormuz. But he rejects that means a return to full-blown conflict.
2: No, I don't think so. I think anything that happens is going to be over very quickly. And we'll only make it safer, including for oil. Oil is going to be very free, very easy. And it's going to happen very fast.
1: This as oil prices surge and stocks plummet after the renewed strikes. And as the president says, he thinks a ceasefire agreement is over.
2: They want to make a deal, but they don't know how to make a deal. And then they go around shooting ships at night. I don't like that.
1: But he also stands by the mission to keep Iran from getting a nuclear weapon.
2: I'm doing what's right for the country. I'm doing really what's right for the world. They have to be stopped.
1: President Trump taking questions moments ago after wrapping up a NATO summit he calls tremendously successful, with allies ramping up their defense spending, also holding meetings with a number of leaders.
2: In every conversation, it was clear that America is back. And we're stronger and bigger and better than ever before. We have more jobs, as I said, than ever before. And we're respected again like maybe never before.
1: He says there was love and unity behind closed doors at the summit, though some tensions do remain, including over his renewed insistence that the U.S., not Denmark, should control Greenland. Now, the president is set to return to the U.S. and will not be using the plane gifted by Qatar and converted to a new temporary Air Force One. He did travel to Turkey with it, the first overseas trip, but using a different plane for the trip home has generated reports of security concerns. The president, though, says he is sending that Qatari plane to some U.S. bases so that the soldiers can see it. America is listening to Fox News.
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9: Stocks are sharply lower. Crude oil prices up about 5% after President Trump said he believed his ceasefire deal with Iran is over. Though Eddie Gabor of Key Advisors says the Iran news isn't doing as much damage as expected, he says investors will be watching interest rates and crude oil, which will create a larger impact if it returns to the $90 a barrel range. It's currently trading in the 70s. Air Canada has a new CEO, Anko van der Werf, currently CEO of Scandinavian Airlines. Former CEO Michael Rousseau retired after backlash over his handling of the crash at LaGuardia Airport and his failure to deliver a message in French. Van der Werf says he understands the importance of serving Canadians in both official languages. That's your Fox Business Report. I'm Jenny Coselda. Invested in you.
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11: Good afternoon. It is 84 degrees at 12:05. I'm Colton Taylor with this KS95 News Update. 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A 22-year-old Eldon woman suffered serious injuries in a single vehicle crash Tuesday evening in Miller County. Missouri State Highway Patrol says that the crash happened just before 6 p.m. on Highway 42 at Pine Tree Lane west of Iberia. Troopers say the woman's SUV traveled off the roadway and struck a tree. She was taken by ambulance to Lake Regional Hospital. Highway Patrol says that she was wearing a seatbelt. A reported domestic disturbance in Sunrise Beach Monday night led to a multi-agency search for a missing man. Camden County Sheriff's Office says the incident began around 7 p.m. with a second call around 9:30 reporting that the man may have entered the water near Hickory Hollow Drive off of Route MM. Emergency crews searched the area until the 32-year-old man was found after swimming across a cove. He was uninjured and taken into law enforcement custody. Today is the final day to register to vote in Missouri's August 4th primary election. The ballot will include party primary races, statewide constitutional amendments, and local issues. If you've recently turned 18 or moved to a new home address, you may need to update your registration. Eligible residents can register through their county clerk's office, other approved locations, or online at the Missouri Secretary of State website. For questions about registering, contact the county clerk in the county where you live. Registration must be completed by the end of the day today. The Morgan County Fair gets underway tomorrow at the fairgrounds in Versailles and runs through Saturday. Tomorrow's events include the rabbit show at 8:30, poultry show at 9, and the dog show at 11:30. Tomorrow night, the arena features the ATV, dirt bike, and UTV rodeo beginning at 6:30. There is also baked goods auction at 7. Livestock shows continue Friday and Saturday. Friday night brings the bump and run and bone stock figure 8 scramble. Saturday wraps up the fair with the youth bump and run, power wheels, powder puff, and figure 8 scramble. A new sheltered workshop is coming to Tipton later this year. Ability Midmo will provide employment opportunities for people with disabilities in Manitowoc County through piecework jobs and partnerships with local businesses. The nonprofit will be located in the former American Legion building at 421 Independence Avenue. They're currently renovating the facility. A pancake and sausage breakfast fundraiser is planned for Saturday from 7 to 11 at the Tipton City Park Lake Pavilion. A free will donation will be accepted. I'm Colton Taylor with this KS95 News Update. MissouriNet News and your Lake Area Forecast are coming up. 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
13: Missouri Net News. I'm Sue Danielson. Cleanup is underway after an explosion and fire at a Western Missouri furniture store. Crews are called to Arwood's Furniture in Warrensburg last night and found a large fire outside the building and heavy smoke inside. The 126,000 square foot business is billed as Missouri's largest furniture store. A warning about post-storm scams. Missouri Attorney General Catherine Hanaway says storm damage tends to create fraud opportunities.
14: I'd certainly avoid any payments to anyone who just shows up wanting half down and you've never heard of this person before.
13: Cleanup continues in the Lake of the Ozarks area after strong storms last Saturday. Parts of Missouri could see some hit and miss rain and thunderstorms tonight through tomorrow morning and through the weekend. And Missouri hospitals reported dozens of fireworks injuries over the holiday weekend. And fire departments say there could be more because of leftover fireworks improperly stored. Missouri Net News.
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0: with a memorial service following at 5 at Lake Valley Golf and Country Club in Camdenton. Memorials are suggested. The Lake Area Needs Initiative. Arrangements under the direction of Hedges Scott Millard Funeral Home of Camdenton. 77-year-old Linda Marlene Ambrosi of Eldon died June 11th at her home. Visitation for Linda Ambrosi will be Friday from 10 to 11 with a funeral mass following at 11 at Our Lady of the Lake Catholic Church. Burial will be Saturday at 10 a.m. at the Mount Olivet Cemetery in St. Joseph. Memorials suggested to Our Lady of the Lake Catholic Church. Arrangements under the direction of Phillips Funeral Home of Eldon. 86-year-old Eugene Brooks of Tipton died July 5th at Tipton Oak Manor. Funeral services for Eugene Brooks will be Tuesday at 10 at the Meisenheimer Page Dady Funeral Home of Tipton. Burial will follow at the Hickman Cemetery near Clarksburg. Memorials suggested to the Hickman Cemetery or the Sharon Cemetery near Armstrong. Those are today's funeral notices brought to you by the Ali Holman Howe Funeral Home of Camdenton. 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
3: I'm meteorologist Jennifer Nairamore with KS95 Lake Area Forecast. Sunny and hot weather coming our way for today. We're going to sneak our high up to about 90. For tonight, partly to mostly cloudy and a low 70s. Active weather returning tomorrow, dry early. Scattered showers with thunderstorms by the afternoon with some rounds of it into Thursday night. Could see some stronger winds. Heavier rainfall to Thursday's high upper 80s. For the time, temperature and forecast anytime, call the KS95 weather phone at 378-2121.
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0: KS95, Lake of the Ozarks Country Station, Jelly Roll, hands up. I'm Paige Miller. We're past the 4th of July, and yes, summer is in full swing, especially at Margaritaville Lake Resort and Landshark Bar and Grill. We're sending Colton down there because somebody's got to go have some fun. From noon to 2, Colton will be broadcasting live from the Tiki Hut Pool Bar down there at Margaritaville. He'll have all the details on the fun events and activities happening all summer long at Margaritaville. They are on KK in Osage Beach or by boat, the 26-mile marker. And again, that's tomorrow from noon to 2. You can join Colton Taylor at Margaritaville Lake Resort and Landshark Bar and Grill. Morgan Wallen's coming up. We're going to hear from Bon Jovi with Jennifer Nettles. And Kenny Chesney, he's up next on KS95.
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0: KS95, Lake of the Ozarks Country Station. It's Morgan Wallen, Don't We? I'm Paige Miller. I love instances of instant karma. Apparently, police were called by a man who was reporting that his car had been stolen. What he didn't mention is that his car was stolen while he was breaking into the Verizon store across the street. Yes, that's right. When officers showed up to investigate the stolen vehicle report, they got the report of a burglary at the nearby Verizon store. So when they were talking to the guy about his stolen car, they noticed, well, there was blood on his glasses, which also there was blood on the store's broken window. So, you know, kind of two and two went together because they actually had video of the guy showing him breaking into the Verizon store. Can't deny that. So he was arrested. Somebody on the officer's video camera footage, you can hear somebody saying, "That's some kind of karma right there, dude." Yeah, it sure is. No word on the stolen vehicle or who's responsible for that. Something tells me that that vehicle probably won't be found. I don't know. Lainey Wilson coming up, Brad Paisley, and Megan Maroney. She's up next on KS95.
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0: The Weather Center 95 Lake Area forecast, sunny, 90 this afternoon, 70 our low tonight, and partly sunny. Scattered shower, maybe a thunderstorm popping up late Thursday afternoon, a high near 90, then showers and thunderstorms likely Thursday night, 75 the low. Scattered showers and storms on Friday, a high of 90. Right now it's 84, heat index 87 at the Lakes Weather Center, KS95.
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0: 95, Lake of the Ozarks Country Station with Bailey Zimmerman, Chevy Silverado. I'm Paige Miller. The Morgan County Fair in Versailles kicks off tomorrow, and you can join JT. He'll be broadcasting live from 5 to 7. Tomorrow night is the ATV, Dirt Bike, and UTV Rodeo. That starts at 6:30. The Baked Goods Auction will be at 7. And then, of course, the Morgan County Fair will continue through Saturday, but JT will be telling you about all the festivities happening at the Morgan County Fair. Again, he'll be broadcasting live tomorrow evening from 5 until 7. Taylor Swift on the way, Randy Houser, Post Malone with Blake Shelton and Alan Jackson. He's up next on KS95.
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KS95, Lake of the Ozarks Country Station, Taylor Swift. I knew it. I knew you, of course, from the movie Toy Story 5. Did you see that yet in theaters? It was the number one movie for 2 weeks, and then Minions came out, the new Minions movie, which a lot of people didn't do as well as a lot thought. So does Toy Story come back to number one after this week? We'll have to wait and see. Of course, then The Odyssey comes out on the 17th. Again, I would love to go see it, but I'm just saying it's 2 hours and 52 minutes of sitting in a movie theater. I don't know. I'm kind of on the fence about it. I really want to see it in a theater, but then again, I don't want to be drinking anything beforehand because I don't want to miss something if I have to go to the bathroom. Modern inconveniences, right? John Party on the way, Granger Smith, and Luke Combs. He's up next on KS95.

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5: 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Sunny, 90 this afternoon, 70 our low tonight, partly sunny, scattered showers late afternoon tomorrow, 90 the high, showers and thunderstorms moving in Thursday night, 75 the low, then a 50% chance for more showers and storms on Friday, high 90. Right now it's 87 at the Lakes Weather Center, KS95.
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1: KS95, today's country, your all-time favorites. John Party with Boots Off. A news update's coming up at the top of the hour. Then Colton Taylor will join you after, too. And on the KS95 Lake Country calendar, Food for Morgan County will distribute food at 305 West Newton in Versailles. It'll be tomorrow from 10 to 2. 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

Kate and Brown on KS95 and Woman. 17 after 2. I'm Colton Taylor. Happy Wednesday to you. You're halfway through another work week. A little warm out there. Not too bad. Got a little cloud cover making things easier to get through your Wednesday. And I got some country music that's going to help as well. Travis Tritt and Morgan Wallen are dialed up. And I love this. New from Cody Johnson on the way. It's called Horseback. It's one of my favorites.

0: sports right now. It's coming up.
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1: Kojo on KS95. He just wants his horse back. 231, I'm Golden Taylor. That's a fun one. How can you not like Cody Johnson? He can really do it all. He's got love songs. He's got feel-good songs. He's got party songs. He's got fun ones like that. Big fan of Cody Johnson. He got himself an Entertainer of the Year award for a good reason. Oh, tomorrow, speaking of fun, you can have fun with me as I'm headed down to Margaritaville Lake Resort and the Landshark Bar and Grill. Yeah, I'll be there from noon to 2 tomorrow. I'm going to be broadcasting live at the Tiki Hut Pool Bar. Yeah, we'll have details on all the fun events and activities happening all summer long at Margaritaville. So stop by on Highway KK in Osage Beach, or if you're coming by boat, it's at the 26-mile marker tomorrow from noon to 2 at Margaritaville Lake Resort and Landshark Bar and Grill with KS95. Hardy, Little Big Town, and Corey Kent are all coming up.
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3: Weather Center 95, Lake Area forecast sunshine today, high near 90, partly cloudy overnight with a low around 70. Partly sunny tomorrow, scattered showers and thunderstorms afternoon, a high of 90. Tomorrow night, showers and thunderstorms are likely with a low of 75. Friday, partly sunny, scattered showers and thunderstorms and a high of 90. Your extended forecast Saturday, chance of showers and thunderstorms, high near 90, low around 70. Sunday through Tuesday, partly cloudy with highs near 90 and lows around 70. This check of your forecast brought to you by Rolling Hills Country Club, just north of Versailles. It's 87 at the Lakes Weather Center, KS95.
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0: Lainey Wilson on KS95. Phones, keys, wallet. I'm Colton Taylor. Paige Miller in the studio with me right now. Paige, I always hear from folks that they like to have relatable music, you know, something they can listen to and be like, oh, I get that. I feel that. Yeah, I feel like Lainey Wilson just made the most relatable song ever.
1: Right.
0: Like, how many times have we walked out of a house and been like, oh, forgot my wallet. Oh, forgot my phone. Oh, forgot my keys.
1: Mm-hmm.
0: Yeah. So.
1: Yes, I've left my phone here, as a matter of fact.
0: That's happened multiple times.
1: I know.
0: I always feel bad because you'll be like halfway down the road and be like, oh, Paige forgot her phone. I should call her. And it turns out that doesn't work very well.
1: Right.
0: Yeah, I like how Lainey went this route, and then Cody Johnson wrote his song about, you know, breaking up with a girl, and he doesn't care. He just wants his horse back.
1: Just give me my horse. Yeah.
0: I do get the vibe in the song Cody goes and steals the horse back in the middle of the night.

0: type, he would do that in real life too.
1: Yeah.
0: Was it Tim McGraw and Kenny Chesney that actually did that? Wasn't their horse,
1: allegedly.
0: Allegedly. I'm sorry.
1: There was an alleged incident with a police horse in New York. Yes.
0: Yeah. I learned about that instead of actually hearing the story. I remember growing up and Cletus T. Judd was a big deal.
1: Oh, yeah.
0: Yeah, he kind of country's version of Weird Al Yankovic, if you will. And I remember hearing that in a song, and I was like, well, that's weird. I wonder why he mentioned Tim McGraw and Kenny Chesney like that, and then kind of Googled it. It was like, oh, this was a thing.
1: Oh, it was. That,
0: to be fair, I feel like you have to have some small incident like that if you're going to be a country music star. I mean, I'm not advising it, but
1: well, you know, yeah.
0: I'm not saying don't steal a police horse. That's not the route to take.
1: No,
0: leave the police and police horses alone. But I think of him. I think of Chris Jansen actually has a song. It was never a radio play song, but it's called "Better I Don't," and it's it's a fun one. And I watched a video of him telling a story in like a club one night, and he's like, guys, this is like real. I wrote this for a reason.
1: Right.
0: Like there was a time in front of a judge. I went a little fast on a gravel road in the middle of the night and all this. And it's like, okay, Chris, welcome to country music. Congratulations. Right. You made it.
1: Yeah.
0: Yeah. So that's just my view on all of that. I don't know how that has anything to do with Lainey Wilson, because to me, she's the opposite. If anybody told me Lainey Wilson had done anything wrong, I would not believe you.
1: Right.
0: She just, I just feel like since she walked into country music, she has done absolutely everything right. And that's kind of why she is the top dog in country music right now.
1: Yeah. That's fair.
0: Yeah. So some others, I get the incidents, but Lainey, you can do no wrong, even if you do forget your phone keys or wallet from time to time. Tracy Lawrence, Chris Stapleton, and Zach Topp are all coming up on KS95.
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0: Zach Top on KS95, South of Sanity, 333. I'm Colton Taylor. So much going on. Tomorrow, I'm at Margaritaville Lake Resort and the Landshark Bar and Grill. 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Baitgood Auction starts at 7. Of course, the fair runs through Saturday. So lots going on over the next couple days. You can come on out and join us, starting in Margaritaville, then going out to the fair, and just have a great Thursday, honestly. Dierks Bentley, Frankie Ballard, and Luke Bryan are all coming up on KS95.
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0: Weather Center 95, Lake Area forecast sunshine for today. High near 90, partly cloudy overnight with a low of 70. Partly sunny tomorrow, scattered showers and thunderstorms afternoon and a high of 90. Tomorrow night, showers and thunderstorms are likely, a low of 75. Friday, partly sunny, scattered showers and thunderstorms, and a high of 90. Your extended forecast Saturday, chance showers and thunderstorms continues, high near 90, low around 70. Sunday through Tuesday, partly cloudy with highs near 90 and lows around 70. It's 87 at the Lakes Weather Center, KS95.
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0: 95.1 is KS95, Lake of the Ozarks Country Station. Luke Bryan, country, and she knows it. Just about 4 o'clock news update coming up at the top of the hour. Before we get there, look at your community calendar. The Heart of the Lake Freedom Fest is coming up Saturday at the Osage Beach City Park. 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

0: This is a Fox News alert. More U.S. strikes on Iran. I'm Lisa Brady. The U.S. military just confirming new strikes have begun for a second night, aiming to hold Iran accountable and further degrade their ability to threaten freedom of navigation in the Strait of Hormuz. This after what CENTCOM calls unjustified aggression against commercial shipping and civilian crews. President Trump is on his way back from a NATO summit, telling reporters before leaving Turkey, negotiating with Iran may be a waste of time.
1: They want to make a deal, but they don't know how to make a deal. And then they go around shooting ships at night. I don't like that.
0: And saying earlier, he thinks a ceasefire agreement is over.
2: They're liars. They're cheats. They're sick people.
0: But he also says talks can continue. Iran responded to last night's U.S. strikes by targeting U.S. military sites in the region. On the summit sidelines, President Trump telling Ukraine's President Zelensky the U.S. will allow Ukraine to build its own Patriot air defense systems to counter Russian missile attacks. Also meeting with the new president of Syria.
2: Syria's become a very stable. I mean, it's amazing. In a short period of time, it's really been stabilized, and we're proud of that.
0: Later notifying Congress, the U.S. will remove Syria as a state sponsor of terrorism as part of a normalization process with the new government. The defense raising DNA questions on day three of a hearing in Utah, where a judge will decide if there's enough evidence to send Charlie Kirk's accused assassin to trial.
3: Lawyers for Tyler Robinson questioned FBI forensic examiner Amanda Baker about a towel that was found wrapped around the alleged murder weapon. She said it contained DNA from both Robinson and his ex-lover and roommate Lance Twiggs. Defense attorney Michael Burt went after her testimony, suggesting the testing was flawed.
0: Fox's Claudia Cowan at the courthouse in Provo, with the preliminary hearing expected to last all week. 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
10: The major averages ending mixed with the Dow down sharply and having its worst day since June the 10th as the Iran ceasefire deal unravels. But the tech-heavy NASDAQ turning positive in the final minutes of trading. Tech was the best performing sector with a rally in semiconductor-related stocks, cushioning today's losses. Surging oil prices driving inflation fears, with West Texas Intermediate crude topping $74 a barrel. Energy stocks surged as oil prices jumped. However, higher oil prices hit travel-related stocks, with shares of airlines and cruise operators falling. The Dow winners, Caterpillar, NVIDIA, and Apple. The Dow decliners, Goldman Sachs, American Express, and Sherwin-Williams. The Dow down 577 points, the Nasdaq higher by 52, S&P 500 down 21. That's your Fox Business Report. I'm Hillary Barsky, invested in you.
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13: Good afternoon. It is 87 degrees at 4:05. I'm Colton Taylor with this KS95 news update. A 22-year-old Eldon woman suffered serious injuries in a single vehicle crash Tuesday evening in Miller County. Missouri State Highway Patrol says the crash happened just before 6 p.m. on Highway 42 at Pine Tree Lane, west of Iberia. Troopers say the woman's SUV traveled off the roadway and struck a tree. She was taken by ambulance to Lake Regional Hospital. Highway Patrol says that she was wearing her seatbelt. A reported domestic disturbance in Sunrise Beach Monday night led to multi-agency search for a missing man. Camden County Sheriff's Office says the incident began around 7 p.m. with a second call around 9:30, reporting the man may have entered the water near Hickory Hollow Drive off of Route MM. Emergency crews searched the area until the 32-year-old man was found after swimming across a cove. He was uninjured and taken into law enforcement custody. Today is the final day to register to vote in Missouri's August 4th primary election. The ballot will include party primary races, statewide constitutional amendments, and local issues. If you've recently turned 18 or moved to a new home address, you may need to update your registration. Eligible residents can register through their county clerk's office, other approved locations, or online at the Missouri Secretary of State's website. For questions about registering, contact the county clerk in the county where you live. Registration must be completed by the end of the day today. The Morgan County Fair gets underway tomorrow at the fairgrounds in Versailles and runs through Saturday. Tomorrow's events include the rabbit show at 8:30, poultry show at 9, and dog show at 11:30. Thursday night, the arena features the ATV, dirt bike, and UTV rodeo beginning at 6:30. There is also a baked goods auction at 7. Livestock shows continue Friday and Saturday. Friday night brings the bump and run and the bone stock figure eight scramble. Saturday wraps up the fair with the youth bump and run, power wheels, powder puff, and figure eight scramble. A new sheltered workshop is coming to Tipton later this year. Ability Midmo will provide employment opportunities for people with disabilities in Manitow County through piecework jobs and partnerships with local businesses. The nonprofit will be located in the former American Legion building at 421 Independence Avenue. They're currently renovating the facility. A pancake and sausage breakfast fundraiser is planned Saturday from 7 to 11 at the Tipton City Park Lake Pavilion. Free will donation will be accepted. I'm Colton Taylor with this KS95 News Update. Missouri Net News and your Lake Area forecast are coming up.
4: Missouri Net News, I'm Ashley Berg. Governor Mike Kehoe is set to sign 19 bills tomorrow. It's a range of new laws, including moderating high school sports disputes, policing porn site viewing, and film tax credits. We'll have coverage of those tomorrow on this station and on MissouriNet.com. The Missouri Department of Conservation is accepting managed deer hunt applications. The MDC's Kevin Wiskirchen says there will be 140 hunts all over the state.
14: They take place in unique locations that oftentimes people don't get to hunt for deer. Places like state parks, U.S. Fish and Wildlife Service, wildlife refuges, some of the Missouri Department of Conservation areas like nature areas or nature centers that, again, aren't typically open to hunting.
4: He adds that a deer harvested during a managed hunt does not count toward a hunter's regular season harvest limit, and applications are accepted until July 31st. A new University of Missouri study says that Missouri's state park system generates more than $1.5 billion in economic activity each year while operating on a $68 million budget. The Department of Natural Resources Director Kurt Schaefer says Missouri's 93 state parks and historic sites are a tremendous asset to the state.
15: When you look at that dollar amount, that's everything that's generated from, you know, buying outdoor equipment, buying fishing, hunting equipment, as well as restaurants and everything else. It's a pretty big figure, but it's an extremely important aspect of Missouri's economy.
4: That study also found that state parks and historic sites around Missouri attract about 20 million visitors each year and support nearly 12,000 jobs statewide. You can hear the whole interview on the podcast Show Me Today and on the website at MissouriNet.com. 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
4: 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I'm Ashley Byrd. Bill Pollack has this on a popular Missouri weekend getaway this summer for treasure hunters.
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4: And a record number of people watched Monday's U.S. soccer loss to Belgium. And St. Louis City Soccer Academy director Dale Shilley says that kind of audience, even if it's the World Cup, may not go away. And Kansas City hosts its final World Cup game this weekend. This is Missouri Net.
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26: A meteorologist, Jennifer Nairamore, with KS95 Lake Area Forecast. Rounds of showers and thunderstorms back in the forecast starting up Thursday afternoon through Thursday night, and then again Friday and Friday night. Some of the storms may produce some heavy rainfall and a strong to severe storm possible with damaging winds and larger hail. Clear dry for the rest of today and into tonight, the high 90, the overnight low dropping to 70. For the time, temperature and forecast anytime, call the KS95 weather phone at 370. For the time, temperature and forecast anytime, call the KS95 weather phone at 378-2121.

0: Jason Aldean on KS95. Don't tell on me. 20 after 4, I'm Colton Taylor. This year is flying by. You know how I know? A week from Saturday is the biggest event on the lake, the biggest family-friendly fun time you're going to find. I'm talking about Aquapalooza. 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It is a blast. If you've never gone, this has got to be the year. Seriously. And I know what you're thinking. Colton, I don't have a boat. You don't need a boat. If you got a boat, that's great. Go tie your boat up. Get a slip. If you don't have a boat, you can go by land. It's at Captain Ron's. You can hang out on the beach. You can go float out in the water. You can go stand out on the dock. You can do whatever you want. We've got a giant stage set up with three bands playing. It's going to be a blast. Plus, there's vendors everywhere as well. You can wander around, do a little shopping, get some good food, get something to drink, listen to great music, see all of us. It's going to be so much fun, but it's going on a week from Saturday. Captain Ron's, cannot wait for Aquapalooza. It is going to be a blast. Maybe this is the year we get JT to do a cannonball off the stage. It's like a 30-foot jump to the water, so I don't think it's going to happen. But, you know, if I say it enough, there's a chance. Chris Young and Justin Moore are on the way. Plus, we'll hear from John Morgan, Kid Myself, on KS95.
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0: John Morgan on KS95, Kid Myself, 435. I'm Colton Taylor. Mother Nature's kind of ramped that temperature back up on us. We just fell right into summer weather. We kind of went without it for a while. Then we got that 1 week, like 2 weeks ago, where it was like 93 to 97 every day. And since then, we've just stayed hot. And I have a feeling we're just going to stay this way probably through August and into September because, you know, it's Missouri. But we'll take a look at your forecast and a few, find out what to expect over the next week. Plus, hear from Jordan Davis, Thomas Rhett, and Riley Green on KS95.
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0: Weather Center 95, Lake Area forecast, partly cloudy overnight, low around 70, partly sunny tomorrow with scattered showers and thunderstorms afternoon, a high of 90. Tomorrow night, showers and thunderstorms are likely, a low of 75. Friday, partly sunny, scattered showers and thunderstorms and a high of 90. Your extended forecast Saturday, chance of showers and thunderstorms, high near 90, low around 70. Sunday through Tuesday, partly cloudy, highs near 90, lows around 70. This check of your forecast brought to you by Lloyd Belt Automotive of Eldon. It's 87 at the Lakes Weather Center, KS95.
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0: Riley Green on KS95 with a little help from the big dog daddy, Toby Keith. It's Think As You Drunk. 4:47 on a Wednesday afternoon means normally I would be talking with my buddy Richard Gray at GT Brothers Automotive, but he's a little bit busy. 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Just a few that are on the lot right now. And let me tell you, there are a lot of new rides on the lot right now. They've been moving in and out quite a bit lately. They got a 2020 Chevy Silverado 1500 RST. It's got the 5.3 liter V8 gray exterior, charcoal interior, of course, four-wheel drive, and it's priced ready to walk out the door right now. They've gone a little old school even. How about this? If you're looking for your 90s Chevys, if you're a 90s Chevys fan, which I know there's a lot of them out there, they got a 1994 Chevrolet 1500 series. Yeah, it's a pretty good looking rig, especially considering, I mean, that's a 1994 and it looks like it just rolled off line, still shined and everything, with the brown exterior, the beige interior, and the 5.7 liter V8 on it. 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
1: Another round. I'm Lee Silicera, Fox News. U.S. Central Command confirming a second round of strikes on targets in Iran.
2: This is something that President Trump said earlier here at a NATO summit in Ankara, Turkey, that would probably happen in response to Iran targeting those three commercial vessels in the Strait of Hormuz. President Trump saying earlier today the ceasefire with Iran is over, but he does not see the war restarting.
1: Fox's Lucas Tomlinson in Ankara, Turkey. CENTCOM posting on X, the United States is holding Iran accountable for recent unjustified aggression against commercial shipping and civilian crews freely navigating a vital international waterway. President Trump on his way back to Washington after the NATO summit in Turkey, where he met with the leader of Ukraine to discuss its defense against Russian attacks.
3: Ukraine's asked for years for a license to produce American Patriot interceptors. They're in short supply, but badly needed to counter Russian bombardments. At the NATO summit in Turkey, President Trump gave counterpart Vladimir Zelensky what he wanted.
4: This way he can't complain that we're not giving him enough. I say, make him yourself. We haven't informed the company of that yet, but that'll work out all right. You know, I'm sure they'll be thrilled.
3: Despite a rough past relationship, President Trump praised President Zelensky and the Ukrainian people, adding he believes a deal to end the war is finally on the horizon.
1: Fox's Jonathan Savage in Turkey. A federal judge has ordered writer E. Jean Carroll be paid the $5.8 million that's been held in escrow since a jury found President Trump sexually abused and defamed her. Lawyers for the president have asked the court to block the payment while they appeal. Wall Street, the major index, has ended the day mixed after President Trump raised doubts earlier today that the temporary ceasefire with Iran's over. The Dow lost 576. The Nasdaq added 51. The S&P minus 21. Oil prices rose, ending the day at about $72 a barrel. 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
10: Missouri Net News, I'm Ashley Byrd. Governor Mike Kehoe is set to sign 19 bills tomorrow. It's a range of new laws, including moderating high school sports disputes, policing porn site viewing, and film tax credits. 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The Missouri Department of Conservation is accepting managed deer hunt applications. The MDC's Kevin Wiskirchen says there will be 140 hunts all over the state.
11: They take place in unique locations that oftentimes people don't get to hunt for deer. Places like state parks, U.S. Fish and Wildlife Service, wildlife refuges, some of the Missouri Department of Conservation areas like nature areas or nature centers that, again, aren't typically open to hunting.
10: He adds that a deer harvested during a managed hunt does not count toward a hunter's regular season harvest limit, and applications are accepted until July 31st. A new University of Missouri study says that Missouri's state park system generates more than $1.5 billion in economic activity each year while operating on a $68 million budget. The Department of Natural Resources Director Kurt Schaefer says Missouri's 93 state parks and historic sites are a tremendous asset to the state.
5: when you look at that dollar amount, that's everything that's generated from, you know, buying outdoor equipment, buying fishing, hunting equipment, as well as restaurants and everything else. It's a pretty big figure, but it's an extremely important aspect of Missouri's economy.
12: And statewide, the FBI is warning about a new scam where victims are tricked into giving cash or gold to a courier who steals it. They target people online with fear, thinking their money isn't safe from the government.
13: They get these people kind of in a vulnerable state where they're making rash decisions.
12: That's Special Agent in Charge Joe Weston, and this is Missouri Net.
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12: 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I'm Ashley Byrd. Bill Pollack has this on a popular Missouri weekend getaway this summer for treasure hunters.
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12: And a record number of people watched Monday's U.S. soccer loss to Belgium. And St. Louis City Soccer Academy Director Dale Shilley says that kind of audience, even if it's the World Cup, may not go away. And Kansas City hosts its final World Cup game this weekend. This is Missouri Net.
0: Missouri Net Sports is brought to you by Missouri Operation Lifesaver, reminding you that rails and recreation don't mix. 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
15: Missouri Net Sports, I'm Bill Pollack. I'm still thinking back to last night's 16-12 Royals win. Tyler Tolbert, who had a hit in 12 consecutive at-bats, that tied a major league record. Seven of those were infield hits. So he was showing off his speed, keeping that streak alive. And then MLB on X posted that Tyler is the third player with consecutive five-hit games since 1900. The other two, Roberto Clemente, did it in 1970. And then a ball player by the name of Hi Myers back in 1917. And I had to look this guy up. He was with Brooklyn, but actually played a couple of years towards the end of his career with the St. Louis Cardinals. And I think this is a no-doubter our prime cut performer of the week, presented by Missouri's Beef Farmers and Ranchers. I mean, when you get 12 straight hits, right, it's got to go to Tyler.
17: This is a truly honor. I would say it's a me thing. It's just one thing to celebrate together as a team. That's most importantly, we got the wins.
15: Our prime cut performer of the week, Tyler Tolbert's, presented by Missouri's Beef Farmers and Ranchers. But the Royals have scored 31 runs in the last two games. Game two of this series between the Royals and Mets tonight. The Cardinals need somebody to step up tonight on the mound, and hopefully it's Michael McGreevy who can give them some innings. They've lost the first three of these five against the Milwaukee Brewers, and of the 18 runs that Milwaukee has scored, 12 of them have been given up by the Cardinals' bullpen in the seventh inning. I don't know if McGreevy will get into the seventh, but they need some offense, too. The Cardinals have lost four in a row, and they have dropped two games behind the Miami Marlins for the third and final wild card spot. Bill Pollack, Missouri Net Sports.
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20: I'm meteorologist Jennifer Nairamore with KS95 Lake Area Forecast. Rounds of showers and thunderstorms back in the forecast starting up Thursday afternoon through Thursday night and then again Friday and Friday night. Some of the storms may produce some heavy rainfall and a strong to severe storm possible with damaging winds and larger hail. We are dry for the rest of today and into tonight, the high 90, the overnight low dropping to 70. For the time, temperature, and forecast anytime, call the KS95 weather phone at 378-2121.
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0: Dan and Shay on KS95 say so. 18 after 5, I'm Colton Taylor. And coming up tomorrow, you can join me at Margaritaville Lake Resort and the Landshark Bar and Grill. I'm going to be hanging out from noon to 2, broadcasting live from the Tiki Hut Pool Bar. Tell me that doesn't sound like a good time. I'll have all the details on fun events and activities happening all summer long at Margaritaville. So come on out and see me. Just take a Highway KK in Osage Beach, or if you're coming by boat, I'm at the 26-mile marker. But it's tomorrow from noon to 2, Margaritaville Lake Resort and Landshark Bar and Grill with KS95. Hope to see you out there. Clint Black, Craig Morgan, and Dustin Lynch are all on the way.
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0: 95.1 is KS95, Lake of the Ozarks Country Station. Ella Langley, Be Her. Just about 6 o'clock. Before I get on out of here, I want to remind you that a pancake and sausage breakfast is coming up Saturday from 7 to 11 at the Tipton City Park Lake Shelter House. Donations will be accepted for Ability Midmo to support the renovation of the sheltered workshop soon to be open at the former Tipton American Legion Hall. 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
6: Look, I'm an ant. You're a wood-munching clown. So here's a number two pencil. Go ahead and write it down. See, ants, we love snacks, but you termites are whack. I'm having picnics in kitchens, just snacking on baseball bats. You never should have battled me. Couldn't help but eat the trees. What is all you'll ever need? Oh, you're trying to win this thing? Shoulda, coulda, woulda. Shoulda, coulda, woulda. Oh, good. Jokes about wood. Never heard that. Easy on the snacks. Just take a look at your thorax. It's dragging on the floor and scraping across the grass. Oh, no, look out. It's a third grade class with a magnifying glass. What's that? I think I hear your queen calling. Left, right, left, you little drone. You better fall in. Shoulda marched to a different drum, because I just took your army out one by one.
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0: Corey Kent, that is Rocky Mountain Low. Well, Justin Moore just teased a new tour date after his health hiatus, which is great to see. We know that he had a little bit of a break from touring because he needed to refocus on his health, and we're hoping that he is better and looking like he is now that we know that his tour dates have been added back onto the calendar. Good time.
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1: Strikes against Iran. I'm Lisa Lacera, Fox News. This second round coming after yesterday's attack by Tehran on civilian ships in the Strait of